time now for this week's tune from yesteryear. It's back to a proper slice of 80s soul. This is Windjammer, Tossing and Turning.

0: This is new from an artist called Divorce from New York. Soul Control is the name of the track, the Stefan Ringer remix, and that is available on an EP called Jazzthetics. And that concludes proceedings in the Loft Lounge for another week. Up next, we head back to the house music with the main set.
1: I would like to say, state at this time that there were days that I know that I spent more than 20 hours in meditation.
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0: And time for the final part of the show, the main set. Back to the house music. Starting deep with something from Shaka. This is called Your Special. And this goes out to Brennan Holman in Whitfield in Kent. And also to former Soul Radio DJ Chris Johns.

That last track, superb. Alton Miller, Can't Hide It, originally came out in 2010 on a German vinyl label called Prog City Deep. Definite progressive undertones on that one. In the background, this is Trinidadian Deep, a track called Dub Nasty. And speaking of vinyl only, just putting the finishing touch to this year's vinyl special, a full 2 hours where we only play vinyl only tracks, stuff that is not available as digital download, at least at the time of recording. So some new stuff, some old stuff, and everything in between that is going to be superb. That'll be coming up in the next couple of weeks. Big shout out to Dave Brennan up there in North Ants. I hope you guys

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2: It's Damien D here on Solar Radio with Deeper Rhythms as we slip into the last 30 minutes of the main set. And shout out to Chris Brennan over there in Albuquerque, New Mexico. Getting ready for the World Cup, I'm sure, Chris. Let's hope England do well. So, Felipe Gordon's got a brand new album out called Tazeta. So many good tracks on there. There is a double vinyl as well. This tune is called As Simple As That.

0: So we played this last week, but we only squeezed a minute and a half of it in at the end of the show, so that did not do it justice. What a tune. Absolute dance floor bomb of the moment. Sonic Soul Orchestra featuring Kathy Brown, of course. Good Inside, the NWN remix. And before this we had Fred Everything and Random Factor Moving On featuring George Levan, the Fred Everything unreleased mix, also a big, big tune. Just a couple left. After a short break, we'll be heading to a Louis Vega classic from 2013. Stay tuned for that.
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0: So just a couple left from me. Coming in the background, Elements of Life, Jasper Street Company, Stand on the Word, the DJ Spen and Gary Hudgens remix from 2013. Big, big gospel house track. So remember, the website deeperrhythms.com has all the shows. This is show number 116. And Paul Phillips, the virtual nightclub here, Saturday evenings on Solar Radio. Not to be missed, 10 p.m. till midnight. I'll be playing out with the track after this, Tema Due, Nicola Conte, Nico Las, Galaxy Bloom from the current album. Thank you so much for listening. Really do appreciate each and every one of you. Have a great week ahead. Peace.

Mr. Kabadger taking care of things. If that's right, I'm your music concierge for the night. Yes, y'all. Yours truly in the his house. Living on borrowed time, nothing ticks faster. The passion and the flame is ignited. You can't put it out once you light it. I'm Kid Bachelor, and this is the mixtape. We're chatting Sonny Rollins tonight with some special guests and more. All right. Chapter 103. This is the story of some precious cargo of fishing boats sailing to the States in the 1970s and returning to Kingston with barrels full of blue jeans. Yes, the 501 jean arrived in Jamaica, packed alongside rock and roll records, Western films, and as much American pop culture as a barrel could hold. But for all that was imported, what came next is the real story. Jamaicans exporting their style back to the world by the metric ton, a revolution that reverberated from the dance halls to every corner of the globe. And that's one influential island in the greatest story ever told.

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0: Yes, yeah. Sonny Rollins, sax colossus, such a pillar of jazz saxophone.

0: This is the spiritual music that we're doing out here. That's keeping the world together. This is what we call jazz. That's keeping this world in equilibrium, jazz. See? And I don't care what kind of music you like out here today, it all comes from jazz.
1: Sonny Rollins is an American jazz tenor saxophonist who is widely recognized as one of the most important and influential jazz musicians of all time.

0: He was like an innovator of the saxophone in a way that, you know, in terms of improvisation, he was one of the greats, you know, along with like Coltrane or like, you know, he took what had come before. So like Charlie Parker, Lester Young, Coleman Hawkins, and he like innovated and sort of came out with his own sound on it. And, you know, just an absolute like brilliant player, just crazy player.
1: So tell us why Sun is such a jazz colossus, will you?
0: Yeah, you know, he moved with the times, like a lot of the guys, you know. From the sort of modal sound of, like, 60s into the kind of the jazz funk 70s. He was, you know, deep in calypso music as well, which is, you know, like, his heritage and stuff. So he kind of just moved with the times and was never afraid to sort of explore different sounds, you know, through the 80s as well. Like, yeah, he just went for it. It's you know, more than 60 albums to his name. That's a serious body of work, you know.
1: Sonny said jazz was the root of all music. And who are we to argue?
0: I think he was probably relating to, like, how jazz comes from the blues. And, you know, if you were to have, like, a sort of tree diagram, you know, you'd go blues into jazz, and then blues also comes into rock and other forms of music. And it's like, you know, definitely in the West, there's a strong connection between the blues being sort of the foundation of a lot of things. So I think he was sort of referring to that. Also, just in terms of harmony, like, jazz harmony is found, you know, in all kinds of music. And yeah, so it makes sense that he would say that.
1: Of course, pop music has appropriated some licks from jazz too, right?
0: Yeah, you know, like the different forms like AABA, so play A one time, which is like the melody, and then again, and then go to like the bridge or whatever, and then come back to the melody. And it's like, you know, it's found so in so many different kinds of music as well. So yeah, that resonates. You know, like, even if you look at his life, you know, I think it was 1959 to 61, he like took a sabbatical. And this was like, I think Saxophone Colossus, which is like heralded as one of like the greatest jazz albums of all time, that came in, I think, 59, I want to say. But yeah, after doing that, to then step away from it for 2 years, purely to just work on the craft. Like, he, you know, he wasn't like dossing. He was going onto Washington Bridge or wherever it was and like practicing 15, 16 hours a day for 2 years to then come back. Do you know what I mean? Like, this is that's a deep craft. Like, that's, he took what he did very seriously. And like, you know, I think every saxophone player and every musician in a way has been influenced by that sort of mentality of like, you know, this is a craft that we're all sort of honing. We're all honing our skills all the time, you know, still practice. You kind of have to.
1: I've been chatting to Ezra Collective saxophonist James Mallison about Sonny Rollins.

the King of Cool, Mr. Miles Davis, would have been 100 years old on May the 26th, born 1926. This is Miles with Sonny.

0: Hector Lavoe El Todo Pederoso. On Sola. Returning to our tribute to Sonny Rawlings. Harlem Boys is my favourite Sonny cut right here. On Sola. Yours truly, Kid Batcher in console.
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Let's talk about Sonny Rollins, known as the saxophone colossus. He's died at the age of 95 at his home in Woodstock, New York. He released over 60 albums and worked with artists including Miles Davis, Charlie Parker, John Coltrane, won 2 Grammys before retiring due to a respiratory illness in 2014. So let's speak to presenter of Jazz Record Requests for BBC Radio 3, award-winning writer and broadcaster Alan Shipton.

0: Good afternoon. It's great to remember somebody who was just such a pillar of jazz saxophone. I think that he was probably the major saxophonist from the 1950s right the way through until his retirement in 2014. He was just somebody who, I saw him several times at the Barbican, I saw him in New York. He could bring an audience on side, whoever they were, wherever they were, because of this character. And you can hear in this piece, St. Thomas, we're playing in the background, that calypso feel. He could do that. He would walk down sometimes to the front of the stage and play completely unaccompanied, fix the front row with his eyes, and the whole audience would be enraptured. It was just extraordinary. I've never seen any performer like him. Well, I am one of those people who has to do a lot of jazz interviewing for BBC Radio and other things. And when I got there, Sonny said, oh, you know, it's going to be the usual questions. I said, no, Sonny, it's not going to be that. I really want to talk to you about things like, on your first record, you played with this pianist called Elmo Hope. And he went, Elmo Hope, nobody remembers him. And suddenly the ice was broken. And he was the nicest, most giving interviewee I can remember. Not only did he insist that we had our picture taken together, which was really very nice. At the end of it, he said, what are you doing now? And I said, well, I'm going back to my hotel. And he said, well, I'm sitting here till my concert tonight. Shall we just have a cup of tea and a chat? And absolutely wonderful. And he was completely up to date with EastEnders and the Archers. And I said, how? And he said, I come to Britain so often, I just turn on the radio or the telly in my suite. And he said, I want to know what's happened. And they usually pick it up. You can always find out, you know, what's been going on in Ambridge or what's been going on in EastEnders. I thought it was absolutely amazing. Absolutely.
1: What about his legacy?
0: I think that Sonny's main legacy is that he was somebody who remained himself right the way through from the early times to very recently. And one of the reasons for that was that he took long periods out. He didn't always just carry on touring and playing, not like Dizzy Gillespie or some of the other artists who just kept at it. Sonny famously, beginning of the 1960s, took 2 years out just to chill out. And he'd play every day on the Westboro Bridge in New York. And people knew he was there, but they left him alone. And he'd just work out ideas and everything else. When he came back, he felt renewed. He did the same thing at the end of the 60s. He went to India for a long period of time. And so these periods of renewal meant that every time he came back, he had something new to say, but he always sounded like Sonny. So his fans stayed with him, whatever he was doing, even if he was changing quite radically.

Remembering Sonny Rollins. As we continue now on the mixtape, here's the MTRE Groove. It's from Pieces of a Dream, and it's great.

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A party you can trust. I'm Mr. Kid Bachelor, and this is The Mixtape on Solar.

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2: Tether off, we gonna tether off the mother sucker. Tether off the sucker. Tether off, we gonna tether off the mother.

Mothership Connection is the first of George Clinton's albums to introduce sprawling P-Funk mythology featuring the cosmic star child character. The concept was matched visually by their legendary live shows, which famously featured a massive literal spaceship descending onto the stage. Musically, the album is packed with tight, bouncing bass lines courtesy of Boosey Collins, exceptional keyboard work from Bernie Worrell, and powerful horn arrangements from former James Brown collaborators Maceo Parker and Fred Wesley. Standout tracks include Give Up the Funk, Tear the Roof Off the Sucker, P-Funk Wants to Get Funked Up, Mothership Connection, Star Child, Unfunky UFO, and Super Groovalistic, Prosy Funkstication. The album's defining anthem in pure, unabashed dance energy.

Red Hot Mixtape Show. I'm Mr. Kid Bachelor for you with Freeze, Southern Freeze. Back in the day, D'Angelo. Before that, Spanish Joint Parliament. Give Up the Funk. Consola reminded you the second Saturday Master Mix Dance Party will be with you on the second Saturday in June for a summer special. A lot of these cuts will be hitting the decks. Yeah, so as I say, second Saturday, Master Mix Dance Party hosted by yours truly immediately prior to Tosca's Another Level Boogie Special. It's always a great occasion. And Paul Phillips's virtual nightclub from 10 as well.

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0: Yes, y'all, the future is uncertain, except, of course, Kid Bachelor will be on the air making sure my brothers and sisters that the revolution will be live, so enjoy the changes and watch the ride. Monday, midnight to 2 a.m. The rerun is from 2 a.m. on Saturday morning until 4. Thanks for all your correspondence. If I had time, I'd read them all out. Too busy selecting for you. Maybe I'll recruit some assistants. We'll incorporate some of your correspondence. How does that sound? Next week, huh? That is Funkadelic, the one and only One Nation. Under a groove, we are on Solar. 40 years in the game.
1: You can't stop us now.
0: I'm counting.

Nobody You Can Trust, the best shows for meteorological summertime listening here on Soda Music Speaks. What cannot be expressed soothes the mind and heals the heart and makes it whole, flows from heaven to the soul.

quick reminder, catch the unveiling of the Soul Energy House Chart Top 20 every Tuesday from 9 p.m. here on Solid. 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

Do and Amber Claire. Love is the answer. It's a good one. Doing the rounds right now, big on Solar Airwaves. During the day, you've got to check out Tony Monson's program, Mid-Morning Mayhem, and also Mike G. Bringing you the big jams every day of the week, 24/7 on Solar.

Tony Touch, Apaya, La Luz. Thank you very much indeed tonight. Hope you enjoyed this Red Hot Mixtape Show dish. Join us next time when the musical menu will be even more inviting. I've been Mr. Lawrence Kid Bachelor. Avoy la linea, but before we go, let's play you this from Sonny Rollins. We've been celebrating his life and legacy tonight with various guests. You can listen back if you missed any of the program. Just go over there to solarradio.com and check in with the catch-up service. This is St. Thomas. Bye, y'all.

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1: Good morning, everybody, and welcome. You are listening to Solar Radio. My name is Paul Clifford, and this is Solar Sunrise, and I'm with you every Saturday, 6 a.m. through till 8, presenting my show, Sounds on Circles. It's another two-hour special, and this week we're looking at a wonderful compilation series called Love Ballads on Street Sounds, and I'll be playing my favourite tracks for the next 2 hours. So this is a 14 album compilation. That's right, 14 albums, 5 tracks per side, about 140 tracks. And I picked it up, believe it or not, guess where? At a car boot sale. These are my favourite 2 hours.

One of the all-time classics, Billy Griffin, taking us back to 1982. Hold Me Tighter in the Rain, produced by John Barnes, and his brother and John were members of the group Rainbow. Now, they actually released this in the UK on Streetwave. One of the greats once again, Arnie's Love, and I'm Out of Your Life.

0: recorded quite a few times actually. I believe the original is by Delegation. It's written by K Gold and M Dean. Released in the UK, the US on Radar Records, taking us back to 82 again. Arnie's Love. Was that 83? I'm Out of Your Life.
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there was a desert island, that song would be coming with me. The brilliance of the Jones Girls and, of course, the late, great Dexter Wansell that we lost only a few weeks ago, with writing partner Cynthia Biggs. One of the best records ever on Philadelphia International Records, taking us back to 1981. And there's four in a row now from Philadelphia International, and this one next from the OJs.

So this compilation was released back in 1984, right at the peak of soul music before it came really electronic. And I believe it was compiled by Greg Edwards, but I'd need that to be confirmed. It was on Street Sounds Records, 14 LPs. I think somebody said it cost about £50 back in 1984. I paid the sum of £1. And it was worth every penny.

What a bass line. And wasn't she great at that Dexter Wansel concert? Jean Kahn, 1978. Don't let it go to your head. An absolute classic. The next one is not on Philadelphia International, but he was from those stables. His name is Mr. Major Harris.

0: an independently recorded album that was actually licensed by Streetwave in the UK. That would have been a new release at the time, 1984, produced by Butch Ingram and the Brothers Ingram. Wimot recording artist Major Harris and I Believe in Love. Something totally brand new to me, which is why I love doing these shows.
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another one for that desert island. Doesn't really need any introduction, does it? Michael Wyckoff, Looking Up To You, written by Leon Ware, produced by Webster Lewis. 1982, RCA. Surprised that's actually on there. I didn't know it was such a big track at the time. I thought it was more of a revival. That's what's so good about these compilations, seeing what was big and when. Now this is great. The wonderful Brenda Russell.

1979, A&M, Brenda Russell, In the Thick of It. Also released in the UK on a 12-inch single. Now more from Dexter Wansell, the classic Warm Weather.

featuring the vocals of Barbara Walker. That's Pieces of a Dream, Warm Weather, 1982 Electra, produced by Dexter Wansell, of course, 1981, and written by Cynthia Biggs, one of the great records of all time. I think I've said that a few times today. And it's totally deserved, because these records, whoever chose this selection, was totally on point.

0: There are some records that really stick in your memory. And back in the early 80s, when I was under the age of 10, my dad was collecting all of these records. I remember rock radio as a 7-inch. But we actually had two copies of that, It's Just the Way I Feel. Gene Dunlap and the Ridgeways. Wasn't aware of the album, we didn't have the album, so I didn't know any of the other tracks, but that was a killer for me. It's Just the Way I Feel, only released as a single here in the UK.
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0: So let's go electronic for the next few tracks. Absolutely definitive of 1984 and included on this compilation must have been a new release.

one of the defining moments of the Isley Brothers. Chris Jasper was responsible for so much. But under the moniker of the Isley Brothers, didn't really get the props he deserved. When they became 3 plus 3, they added Chris Jasper back in the early 70s. And I think this was his finest moment. Between the Sheets, what a great album it is as well. Heavily sampled over the years, and a classic on this compilation from Street Sounds Records, 14 albums of absolute bliss called Love Sounds. Read it right, it's called Love Ballads.

0: They epitomised that mid-80s sound, didn't they?
1: Yes.
0: Just came along and blew us all away with their magic.
1: What time shall I expect you?
0: The SOS Band. Weekend Girl, that's the single edit. And that wraps up hour one of the Street Sounds compilation, Love Ballads.
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0: Welcome back for hour two. We're going to just dig a little bit deeper with this compilation, Love Ballads. 14 albums, that's right, 14 LPs, 10 tracks per LP. And this is my pick over 2 hours.

What does that record do to you? Absolutely floors me every single time. Uncle Charlie, Charlie Wilson, The Gap Band, Yearning for Your Love. Brilliantly covered by Aaron Hall and Guy back in 1990. That's the original full-length version that I was lucky enough to pick up on a 12-inch earlier this year. All about the compilation Love Ballads here on Solar this Saturday morning.

0: definitely one of her finest moments, and there have been a few, haven't there? Baby Fingers herself, Patrice Russian, taking us back to 1982, and a track entitled Remind Me. It's all about those love ballads here on Solar.
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this compilation went very, very deep indeed. The Brilliance of Paris and I Choose You, that was released at the time on that iconic Bluebird Records label. I'm pleased to have the 12-inch single of that. And this was also released on that same label by Walter Jackson.

almost the perfect record, isn't it? Walter Jackson, what a voice he had. It's Call from that brilliant Shy Sound label, licensed over here in the UK on Bluebird and included as part of the Love Ballads 14 album compilation on Street Sounds from 1984.

definitely one of the best cover versions of all time. David Oliver did the original. All they say love is better the second. But Dexter Wansell and Cecil Womack, with the help of Teddy Bear, Teddy Pendergrass, took it to another level. Love, TKO. So many samples in this selection today. And another great one from Atlantic Star.

They were so consistent in the early years. Atlantic Star. Touch a Four-Leaf Clover on A&M, produced by James Anthony Carmichael, that sadly passed away. So many luminaries passed away in June of this year. That's the great Atlantic Star. Now, this next one is such a beautiful song.

0: a masterpiece, isn't it? Gwen Dickey's voice. Rose Royce, Norman Whitfield at the helm. Love Don't Live Here Anymore. Just leaves you speechless, doesn't it? The sounds of great love ballads here on Solar this Saturday morning.
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0: Going to smooth it out for the next half an hour and finish with some yacht soul gems.

such a huge crossover hit here in the UK. I think I remember seeing that even on Top of the Pops. I remember my dad had the 7-inch of that as well. 81, 82 were the years when I started discovering some of this great soul music. How About Us by Champagne?

And Philip Bailey's first solo album was exactly that, a continuation from the genius of Earth, Wind & Fire. And there he is with Denise Williams. It's Our Time, a track I've featured on Yacht Soul many a time over the last few years. Now this is another absolute gem. Just listen.

more links to Earth, Wind & Fire. Of course, Ronnie Laws was the original saxophone player with that group, and Larry Dunn on keys. Just wow. Every generation. The time just runs away on these Saturday mornings, doesn't it? But we've got three absolute classic yacht soul gems to take us up to the top of the hour.

0: Quincy Jones, and of course James Ingram and their Tearjerker from the Dude album Just Once. I play that for my dear, dear friend Steve Kerr.
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staple diet of yacht soul in the top 10 ever recorded. Patty Austin and James Ingram together, Baby Come To Me. It's all about those love ballads, and I suppose you can't have a love ballad down without featuring this. Earth, Wind & Fire, After The Lover's Gone. Dave Fleming up at the top of the hour, and I'll catch you again next week.

good morning, Solar Sunbeams. That was a bit of a car crash at the beginning, wasn't it? No idea what happened. That Mr. Clifford, he'll try to get extra time wherever he can. You know what he's like. Thank you, Mr. Paul. Looking forward to seeing you in a couple of weeks on the boat in June. June already. Goodness gracious me. We have 16 hours, 25 minutes, 16 seconds of lovely sunny daylight today. Sunlight, sunset rather, at 18 minutes past 9 tonight. And we're going to get up to 21 minutes past 9 in a week or so. Yeah. Now, you'll be pleased to know that the Director of Enlightenment is still enlightening her eyelids at the present time. So don't be too impressed. Opened up with half of Maze and Frankie Beverly anyway. The other half got all covered up. Never mind, eh? Saturday morning, let's not worry. It's a lovely sunny day out there. Morning all.

0: an EP called The Brighter Days Remixes. Omar, there's so much love in the world. I just don't know how to explain it to you. I know.
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0: Thought I'd squeeze this in this morning. Brand new from Devon Howard. Great cover of a lovely Sade song.

never lets us down, does he, Devin Howard? Great cover of the Sade song, Couldn't Love You More, brand new. Morning, Miss Simpson, pouring the tea already. Tim South gets in. Martin Smith's in. Shirley Gibbs, thank you very much, Shirley. We did have a lovely time in South Wales, we really did. Back now into reality. Duke and Duchess of Eindhoven are in the Summer Palace in northern Spain. Morning, Miss Sparkly Eyes. Morning, Miss Marples. You're up and about then.

in this morning. Thank you for being there. Jilly Cannon says, it's not sunny here. No, we've put a chitty in. We're moving it over to you about midday. Tony Denning and Claire are visiting Bristol. Don't tell anybody, there'll be riots down there. Still tuned in though, there you are, faithful listeners. I'm hoping that's going to be in the Sweet Rhythms chart next week. Tony told me to stick with it. Stephen Russell Hart's Lovers Reunion sounding very much like the MJ, of course. Another brand new one for you. We're getting some new ones in early this morning. Andy Dejere. Lovely man that is. This is brand new from Andy. Sweet Devotion.

0: He has a style, doesn't he? Yes. Never lets us down, Mr. Dejea. Sweet Devotion. Out in a week or so, I think. Lee and Mr. Rio walking in the woods in Epsom somewhere. He says it's sunny in Epsom. It's sunny in Kent as well. Always good to hear from you during the show. We're live in the studio, of course, DaveFleming@solarradio.com on the email. Craving every single breath you take. Or you can private message me on Facebook, whichever you feel is right for the time. Now, you want one of these, I suppose.
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0: see the sunshine, can't you? You can see the sunshine. Lovely, lovely. And what I would tell you is we spent a holiday many years ago just round the bay from where they filmed that. There you are. That's helped you know it, doesn't it? That's our TV theme for today. Dave Fleming at solarradio.com on the email, or private message me or Instagram me at FlemerSC. Morning Roy, morning Vaughn. Or just don't put it on the Facebook page. Thank you.
1: Hey, fabulous people. I'm Jody Watley, and this is my latest release, The Dawn, the Alex DeCho remix.

Jody Watley is back. That's the brand new single, remixed by Alex Deshara, of course, The Dawn. Yeah, we like that one. That's another brand new. We have some brand new ones this morning, don't we? But not now. Tis the law, we know. We have to observe the law. And this is an album that I never knew had been released. Two tracks from the Detroit Spinners this morning. Yesterday, Today and Tomorrow, the album. You're the Love of My Life.

0: There you are. They're the Law tracks this morning. We've got lots more to come.
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7: How you going, Dave? All right, Dave. How you going, Dave? All right, Dave. All right, Dave. All right, Dave.

got to thank Des Tour for that track. I had a strange delivery of a CD. Huey Lewis and the News, Soulsville, came out in 2010. Des has sent it to me. And that's the track, of course, Respect Yourself. Dorothy Morrison on the vocal there. I thought it was Mavis Staples when I first heard it. But Dorothy Morrison and Huey Lewis on the vocals. Respect Yourself, of course. Oh, by the way, four people got it right straight at the way at the first time. Jilly Cannon, Annette Morey, Gary Batchel, Tony Denning, Paul Gifford. That's five, isn't it? Yeah. Five people at 8:22 got the TV theme right. Jackie

That's a lady out of Canada. Or Canada for those that speak normally. Play that for the Gifford 3, or the Gifford 2 that went away. Poor Teddy, left on his own.

0: Saturday.
1: Yes, Jilly Cannon, Annette Morey, Gary Batchel, Tony Denning, Paul Gifford, all got the TV theme right at 8:22. 8:23, just missed it, Anita Hunt-Wilson, Jerry Hems, Mike Hallman. So we'll give you a second outing now and a couple of clues, shall we?
2: Mystery TV theme.
1: Lovely music, lovely, lovely. Govia, that was the place I stayed, yes. And that's just round the bay from where this was filmed. And this is a British comedy drama from a trilogy of books called Corfu Trilogy. Brighter days out there at the moment, if Louis listened. Brighter days. ITV 2016 to 2019. There were four series, 26 episodes. And it was a bit like a Mediterranean Darling Buds of May, if you know what I mean. That's all I'll tell you at the moment. The music was written by Ruth Barrett, I'll tell you that. Yeah, it had a lovely feeling to the series. It was very much like a Mediterranean Darling Buds of May, very much so.

Ernest D'Amaso, known to you and me as Ernest Ernie and the Sincerities. I love their stuff, I love it. 2015. Yes, lots of people are getting it right now. Andy Foraker, who else? Andy Foraker, Ruth Imber, DJ Cool Keith, Mary Onofrew, Des Gray, Mike Corman. They've all come in with the right answer on the TV theme as well. Now, this is going to be my record of the week next week. I really like this. She's out of Georgia, the country that borders Turkey and Russia. Tika Blanchine.

0: Tika Blanchine. Summer is coming. Oh, let's hope so. 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
0: Yes, my record of the week this week is this one. He said, Rushing. A band out of Switzerland, so a bit of our global soul. Nice piece of smooth jazz. The band is called Soweco, S-O-W-E-C-O. Something in between. Record of the week this week.

no idea who's doing the vocal, but the band is called Soweko. It's definitely not AI. And that's our record of the week for this past week. Oh, Tina Blanchine. That's old Angel off. Oh, yeah, she's got the itchy knickers on again today. She's off dancing over it. She loves a bit of samba. Morning, Angel. It's a fairly laid-back show today, isn't it? Lots of laid-back music. Got another one for you now. This is going to be a massive new entry in the Sweet Rhythms. Brand new from Cornell's CC Carter. Let's get away from here. What am I talking about? It is a brassive new entry, number 9.

Sue. And I've got to give a big shout out to the long-suffering Ginny Hardman. 40th wedding anniversary bash tonight for them, yes. Brian and Fozzie on the DJ duties. Oh, dear. Oh, dear. Anyway, have a listen to this next one. It reminds me very much of like a Tina Charles fun track. You know what I mean? Suzette Charles, this is. Whenever you're around. Nice sunny tune for a Saturday morning.

0: our resident Spain correspondent, Dennis Hipkiss, in this morning. Morning! Oh, Nick has just messaged me and said, when did Steps release a new track? I wasn't as cruel as that. I thought Tina Charles. He has a way with words, you know, and always carries weapons.
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Talk of corruption, of system and state. There's talk of destruction by warheads and hate. Friends, we must believe in something, or soon it will be too late. Why not believe in the superstar?

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0: So it's a British comedy drama from a trilogy of books called Corfu Trilogy. ITV 2016 to 2019, 4 series, 26 episodes. Written by Simon Nye. Music by Ruth Barrett and John Wigans. It's about a woman and her 4 children who have to move from Bournemouth to Corfu because of financial problems following the death of her husband. Main characters, Louisa, played by Keely Hawes, who's in Spooks and Tipping the Velvet. Lovely, lovely lady. Jerry, played by Milo Parker. Larry, Josh O'Connor. Margot, played by Daisy Waterstone. And Leslie, played by Callum Woodhouse. And lots of other Greek-styly characters, you know. And as I say, it was filmed in a bay just around the corner from Govia, which we used to visit very often with the kids some years ago. Corfu town, one of my favourite places in the world, I've got to tell you. Dave Fleming at solarradio.com, or private message me. Don't put it on the Facebook page yet, please. Thank you very much. Now, I've got a record especially for our own Ruben this morning.

By the way, I've got to give Tinek a shout. Morning, Tinek, out there in northern Spain. Enjoying breakfast with the Duke and Duchess.

0: take my stand.
1: Tracy Reed says, far too easy, Flemmo.
0: Who I am, I've been waiting so long.
1: Terry and Julie Green, just back to the UK, from Crete. Hence the lateness into the show, she says. There you are.

And then a new single from Gina Sedman. What a sound. Sure Enough Funky. From her brand new album, Who's Clyde? And then, of course, Light of the World, Pete's Crusade. Recorded in 1980, released on Round Trip, 1981. And I wanted to play you something that is brand new as well and proves to you that jazz funk is alive and well in 2026. This is a band called Synth Ear.

The band is called Synth Ear, S-Y-N-T-H-E-A-R. Synth Ear. Love the title of it, Bubble Wobble. Been playing that for a few weeks as a sort of lead out track. Deserves to be played on its own right. There you are, Jazz Funk and Fusion is alive and well in 2026, Synth Ear. So,

Tracy Reed, Terry and Julie Green, and Don Costello. All new. The Darrells.

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6: Hello, this is Chris Dinnis. Now, can I first of all say bravo for listening to Solar? Can I also say, how about trying my little Sunday afternoon get-together? Now, I'm no spring chicken. I've been collecting soul and jazz since 1977. And this Sunday afternoon, I'm going to unleash it all on you. The show is, bless my soul, a rich mix of soul and boogie and jazz, the familiar, the fresh, the forgotten, the fantastic. Some people say it makes them move, so you might need to shift a bit of furniture. This Sunday at 2, Chris Dinnis, bless my soul, right after my pal Louis Martin. Why don't you stop on by?
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0: We're back in the 60s. 1969, we started off with Zager and Evans in the year 2525. And then a record I remember having as about an 8-year-old, 7-8-year-old. It was a bright red label, The Cascades and Rhythm of the Rain.
1: Guilty pleasure.
0: And I've got one more for you. Very first record I ever bought, the Dave Clark 5 Bits and Pieces. This is from 64, called

There we are, we've worked our way through the 60s this morning, 1963, 64 and 69. And would you believe that got to number 3 in the US chart in 1964, Dave Clark 5. If you've got any guilty pleasures you want me to play, I'd love to play them for you. Just let me know what they are. DaveFleming@solarradio.com. Oh, by the way, Lee Beresford got the TV theme right as well. And believe it or not, he nearly worked as a zookeeper at Gerald Durrell Zoo in Jersey.

got to name and shame. I've got to name and shame. Jenny Huggins. Always late, just about made it in. Morning, Jenny.

It's number one at the moment, of course, Johnny Britt. And that's the extended R&B mix. You Are Beautiful. We've got some class in the Sweet Rhythms chart at the moment, haven't we? And some more new entries to go in next week. Absolutely sure of that. Here's one that is dropping down, but what a great song. He's got a new one heading up. Danny Foster and Rogue with the lovely Beverly Skeet and the classic soul mix.

Wendy Fenton's just clicked on. Morning, Wendy. Better late than never. Did you email in the right answer? I'm sorry. Wendy got it right as well. TV theme today was The Darrells. Morning to Karen Marple, did I say that? Duke and Duchess.

0: Good Noise, Jane Bates, Jamboree, Robin Coley, Steve O'B, Sue Powis, Angel A, of course, Jan Simpson, Brian Hardman, Bernie Wells, Sharon Collarelli, Phil Metcalf, Mary Onofriou, Barry Marzetti, Axel Ellar. They're all in today. I haven't had a chance to mention them before.
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0: Weren't expecting this, were you? Hash and Eggs returns. Mr. Ratcliffe is here, bang on 10 o'clock. Hey.

Yes, shame that wasn't on the Hill Street Soul album, really. But there you are, Down to the Bone, featuring Hill Street Soul, Get Up and Dance. Now, come Monday morning, I'm going to be back with you, standing in for Ian Johns. Breakfast on

You see, Gilly Cannon's just told me the sun is coming out. See what I do for you, Gilly. Now, I played my record of the week a little bit earlier in the show by Soweko. And I found another track by Soweko from a few years ago, which is quite funky.

0: 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Keep On.
1: All right, Dave, I'm on my way. Just coming. You know, I'm just I'm just going to get it round the barn and bring it over to the cow shed. You know, I can't walk at this time of the morning. I've got to use a tractor. It's my old legs. And just about.
2: Oh, I'm here.
0: And he is. Mr. Ratcliffe is with you for the next 2 hours, standing in for Mark, who is probably in waders trying to play golf in Ireland. I'll be back with you on Monday morning for breakfast, and of course on Wednesday, peak of the week, 3 o'clock in the afternoon. Enjoy the sunshine if you've got it today. Just enjoy the time if you haven't. Time is precious. Thank you for being there today. This is Flemmo out.

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that was Saturday Soul Connections with Flemo for breakfast, but it's never too late to turn things around. Morning, Flemo. Join us Tuesday this morning, especially that new single by Steps. That was a really good one. So here we are, Flemo back with you Monday morning, sitting in for Ian. And yes, it is me. I am here, I'm afraid, sitting in for Mark Collins, as we have mentioned. He's in Ireland playing golf. I think he did this last time, because I looked back at the diary and I think I did this show for him last year, so it must be an annual fixture for him to get wet playing golf in Ireland. Anyway, Mark's having a great weekend, I hope, and we're just about to ruin yours. Here we are. This is Hash and Eggs, Usual Nonsense. The bright spots will be ravishing. Russ warns his little rummages, and we got some goodies today, especially good. I'll tell you why in just a

0: Listen and try on solo. Good morning, it's Nick Ratcliffe sitting in for Flemmo. No, I've just had Flemmo. That was last week. Sitting in for Mark Collins today. I'm just like, I'm always the bridesmaid. I'm never the bride. Really, although that's probably not a nice mental image for this time on a Saturday morning. We are playing Carl Anderson. And before this, there was a very good reason for me playing Lonnie Liston Smith, Never Too Late. There was an album on which Marcus Miller played bass, the Grammy Award-winning bass supremo. Actually, not just bass, he's on synthesizers too and guitar. And he will be 67 tomorrow. Because he's been such a force in the music that we love over the last few decades, I thought we'd celebrate a few of the tunes in which he's involved. So Marcus Miller, happy birthday for tomorrow. More of the songs that he's been involved with to come. Twix Now and Midday.
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0: East London and Keep a Light On. Easter, fuck East Main. Keep a Light On is this new tune. We really think that's splendid. A very good morning to be old mucker Simon Osborne listening in Worthing. He really likes the old Lonnie Liston Smith track. He says, I've got that on 12-inch somewhere. Of course you have, Simes. Ah, good morning. Hope your day goes well. Your weekend's looking bright. Now, if you want to get involved today on Solar Radio Facebook page, look for the hash and eggs banner. It's funnily enough, a hash with some eggs. And if you don't do that, if you don't do Facebook, then why not email nickratcliffe@solarradio.com.
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0: Now, whenever I hash an egg it on a Saturday, Russ always helps out by choosing some fab tunes. Not quite so rare this week, but they are tunes that he played in his set on the boat on the Solent on Sunday. So I know you're going to enjoy. We start these with the

Getting a lot of love already on the old socials. Good morning to Steve and Phyllis. Part of Mark's Morning After All could be back next week with the Northern Threesome, of course. Morning, Steve. You said it's a little bit not very nice in Romsey this morning. Anyway, it's a tune, Russ. Now, Russ was on the Solent boat. He did his debut set, 50 minutes of absolutely wonderful music last Sunday. He got rave reviews for it. And I said to him, why don't you just choose four of the tunes that you played on that set and we'll share them on Hash and Eggs. And that was one of them. I Just Can't Get You Out of My Mind by the Four Tops. It was an album track taken from Main Street People, which was the 13th studio album by the band, released in 1973. It produced three singles, one of which, Sweet Understanding Love, was the group's last top 40 single in the US for 8 years. And I was chatting to Big Boss Keith yesterday, and he said, oh, that Four

chatting the other day. Phil was here, obviously on and off on Soul, including his special Monday guest show, the second Monday of every month at 3 Soul Syndicate. He went to see this lady in concert and says she's the real deal. We like this new from Misha Miller and A Little More Time for Love. Good morning, it's Nick Rackley sitting in for Mark Collins. Mark's morning laughter becomes hash eggs just for this week. And we say a very good morning to Marcus Miller, who will be 67 tomorrow and always listens to the show. You know, he never misses. And he was involved with, amongst others,

0: Henry and Everything Is Fine. Lovely on a sunny morning, if it is sunny where you are. It is around the cow shed at the moment, but let's not bleep, we might miss it. And before this, of course, Benny King and Music Trance, an album on which Marcus Miller played bass and other bits as well. Marcus will be 67 tomorrow because he's such a musical icon. More of his great tunes, Twix Now and Midday. A very good morning to Tony Sinnott, who's in, and Rob White, who says, surprise this morning, Ratters. Don't you mean shock, Rob? Rose Cox is here as well. A Dexter Cole Music. Good morning to you. Lovely Angela Bowling. Lady Sparkles is in. David Fozzie Forster is here too. And Deborah Millington says, morning, Nick and everyone. Can you wish my sister-in-law, Rachel, a very special happy birthday for Tuesday? We're seeing her later and I'll play this request to her. And I will do it again on Tuesday as well when I'm back in for breakfast. I won't mention, Rachel, that you are 60 because that would be rude. But many happy returns for Tuesday and hope you have a fab day today.
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live about it, and it could have been produced by James Mtume and Reggie Lucas, but actually it's Dave Lee behind the knobs on this Sunburst Band, back again with Tiffany Tuzel, best name ever, and Reach for My Love, brand new, really like that. Before this, Junior Walker and the All-Stars, of course, Motown Magic, Walk in the Night, because Junior would have been 95 tomorrow. We lost him in November of 1995, but if he was still with us, I'm sure he would still be making great music. So happy heavenly birthday to Junior for tomorrow. Now, as I said, we're celebrating the music of Marcus Miller. He's a man that has been behind so many great tunes, playing bass, synth, guitar and others, and he appeared on this album with Grover Washington Jr.

Chris Miller played bass and other bits and pieces on the album Come Morning. It was, of course, Grover Washington Jr. with Grady Tate on vocals and Little Black Samba. A very good morning to Ronald Ferran, who's in and enjoyed hearing Walk in the Night. Morning, Ronald. Oh, and Cliff Edwards as well. He's in, where's it? Somewhere hot. He's in Well Gel Land. He's in Samos, and they're on the beer, apparently, and enjoying a bit of a shoulder of lamb. Yeah, it's wonderful when you have that in the sun, isn't it? They do it so nicely out on those Mediterranean islands. And a very good morning as well to Lee Beresford, who's back from a walk with Rio the dog. Rio's a bit knackered. I think Lee's going to be doing some gardening, possibly. His missus is off having her hair done. Lee hasn't got any hair left. Now, I know all this because they email nickratcliffe@solutradio.com, and you can too. Yeah, we are celebrating the fantastic set that Russ played on his debut last Sunday on the boat in the Solent. A few of the tunes that he played then we're featuring today as his rummages, like this from Glory.

0: is an absolute star. His musical choices are always off the scale. Now, we're rummaging again today with him, and he's chosen some of the tunes that he played out on the Solent boat on Sunday. And he wants to say good morning to Grace and Liz. They travelled all the way down from Scotland to be on the boat, and this track was a favourite then. Good morning, you two. And he said, please give everyone a shout who came over on the boat on Sunday. I will indeed. Thank you for making Russ very welcome. He is a star, isn't he? This, of course, is Gloria Scott from 1974, A Case of Too Much Love Making, taken from What Am I Gonna Do, the album which is considered by many as one of the greatest soul records of all time, a masterpiece produced by Barry White. We have two more fantastic rummages, Twix Now and Midday, both of which featured on the boat on Sunday, and I know you're gonna love them.
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0: Solar. We're gonna love this too. Cornell C. Carter channeling his inner Marvin. This is new from him. Let's get away.

0: rocking bass line, haven't you? The fantastic The Originals and Down to Love Town. And before this, brand new from Cornell's CC Carter, co-written and co-produced by Narada Michael Walden. That's Cornell channeling his inner Marvin. It's called Let's Get Away From Here. Very good morning to DJ Cool Keith and Rex the Dog in this morning. Keith Mellow Mellers here. Lloyd Mulder. Ruben Padiachi. Morning, Ruben. Jilly Cannon and Matt Leahy. Morning, Matt. I think he's in Dorset on Little Holmes at the moment. Paul D. Bennett. Des Gray's here. Stephen Feehan. Morning, Steve. Pete Burnett, who said, I was looking forward to a good weekend, but then you cropped up. Yeah, sorry about that. Nancy Ann Lester. Dave Dawson. Oh, and Hannah Dawson as well. Good morning, you two. Jonathan McHugh. Now, he's in Vietnam, and lovely wife Jan is back in home at Broadmarston, looking after the garden at the moment, their new house that they've moved into. Jonathan, hope is going well over there. Geraldine Waite, now she was on the boat on the Solent on Sunday, even though she's recovering from a knee op, and she said Russ played an absolute blinder of a set, and it was lovely to see him there. Well, good morning to you, Geraldine. Hope that you're feeling well today. Ian Crookton as well, Martin Smudger Smith, oh, and John Curly Whirly as well. All in, just in time on Facebook. Have a look for the hash and eggs banner there, or if you don't want to get on Facebook, then email me, nickradcliffe@solarradio.com. I'd love to hear from you, whichever way you choose to do it. Right, now we're going to do 11ces, two lovely tunes for you to put at least one foot up to and maybe get a hot beverage onto. And yes, they're both involving Marcus Miller.
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0: Lovely tunes, if I don't mind saying so myself, on the 11s on Hash and Eggs this morning. Odyssey, if you're looking for a way out, and before this, Luther Vandross, Any Love. Marcus Miller played on both of those and co-wrote Any Love as well with Luther. He actually collaborated with loads of tunes with Luther Vandross and has won Grammy Awards as well. Marcus Miller, the bassist, guitarist, keyboard player, superb session musician, plays with everyone, will be 67 tomorrow. Happy birthday, Marcus. Another couple of tunes with him, Twix Now and Midday.
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0: very clever Chris Baxter remix of a tune that was originally around sort of August-y last year. Here, of course, using a sample or a replay from Luther's You're the Sweetest One. Love that. Here we go.
1: It's another Russ Rummage on Solar.
0: It is indeed. Now, this 1975 single wasn't a hit when first issued, but has since become highly sought after by modern soul and rare soul collectors. Tell you more about after we play Human by the Neo Experience on Solar.

is Rummage. First one for this hour, Neo Experience and Human. Now, he played that in his set on the boat on the Solent on Sunday. He says, thank you, everyone. It made him feel so welcome, and it went down really well. And I have to say that Gina Bell and Liz came all the way from Scotland, and Gina says, can you say thank you, Lass? It was fantastic. Well, yeah, he does play some fab tunes, doesn't he? That was a 1975 single. It wasn't a hit when it first issued, but now it's rarity. £130 to £200 for one of those, if you want. Two of the members were David Simmons, who went on to have a solo career as well, and Vera Brown, who became a member of Ritchie Family, and then later of the Three Degrees. And Russ has reminded me, we actually played this on Hash and Eggs number 7 on the 14th of November 2020. He said, when we was both more sprightly, that's for sure. We're actually, if we're counting, on Hash and Eggs that I've done since I started doing this infrequent show, on number 59. So that was 52 ago. Oh, goodness me.

0: in the Sweet Rhythms chart. There's a few different mixes of it, but this I think is the best one, the R&B mix it is. Johnny Britt and You Are Beautiful. Now, if I was a cheesy DJ, I'd say, that's for all the beautiful ladies out there. But I'm not going to say that. It actually was written for his daughter, which I think makes it even nicer, doesn't it? We love that. Very good morning to Michael Hallman, who says Human by Neo Experience, that we just played as Russ's Rummage. That is a tune. It is, Michael. Thank you. Andy Ledger's in this morning as well. And Rich Carter, good morning, Rich. Paul Brazier, Axel LR in France as well. Mary Onofrio. Helen Tanner's here. And Philip Medcalf, probably in sunny Bournemouth. Steve OB, Lee Westwood, Ruth Jacobs, Leslie Ford, Shirley Gibbs is in as well. Bernie the Bolt Please Wells is in. And his partner in crime, the old Terry Flips Foreman, what is here as well. He and Len Dare together this morning because Len stayed at the Palatial Foreman Palace last night. And they're rather hoping, Flips and Pammy, that he'll give them a good review. The sausage was cooked apparently this morning for breakfast. I'm assuming that was done by you, Flips. No, maybe Pammy. I'm not going to get any trouble here. Oh, Lewis Newbury's in as well. And Vince Witherspoon. Oh, Di Dunn. Christine Behan and Beverly Sheldon Hill as well. Chris and Fiona Bridge. I'm not sure if they're still in Blighty or back in France now. Good morning to you too. And Steve Kerr as well. Right, here's another tune that Marcus Miller played upon. Ow!
1: Hey, baby, where you going? Now, wait a minute. You can't leave now.

0: brand new from Andy DeGier. You've heard of him before. We've been playing his stuff for a couple of years now. So D'Gier, J-E-A-R. It just goes under the name DeGier, and that is Sweet Devotion. And before this, it was Linda Clifford, Runaway Love, from the amazing album If My Friends Could See Me Now. You know, on that album, Kenny Burke played bass guitar, Curtis Mayfield and others on guitars, and the Jones Girls on background vocals. I mean, what a lineup. And that is to celebrate the fact that Linda Clifford will be 78 tomorrow. Many happy returns, Linda. She always listens to the show, you know. She never misses. Right then, we're going to be doing very soon the Foot Flingers, bringing back some dance floor days with a couple of tunes for you to roll back the carpet, move the furniture, and have a little boogie time.
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5: Bringing back those dance floor days.

Flingers on this edition of Hash and Eggs. I'll be back with another one of these Hash and Eggs specials in, I think, October. I think that's the next time. Anyway, I'll have to look at my diary. And it's been a pleasure this morning sitting in for Mark with Russell Ramajean. Shall we do the last one of those then? That was Joe Thomas, Make Your Move. And, of course, Light of the World time. Good morning to Lee Beresford, who says that was a big dance floor tune, Joe Thomas, at Cheeky Pete's in Richmond back in the day. Old school flavours. Right, here we go. Rummage.

0: final Russ's rummage for today. We haven't done the normal rarities that we do. We've done the tunes that were absolutely massive on Sunday when Russ did an amazing set on the Solent Solar Boat, and it went down a storm. I don't think that's a tune that needs any introduction at all, is it? Walk Away From Love, David Ruffin, released in late 1975 from the album Who I Am, written by Charles Kipps and produced by the legendary Van McCoy. And of course, this became Ruffin's biggest solo success. It was number one on the US R&B chart, number nine on the US pop chart, and number 10 in the UK, making it his only solo UK top hit, which shows what great taste we have over here. The song was originally recorded by Choice 4. It was also produced by Van McCoy, so he revisited the magic, and the rest, as they say, is history. Thanks, Russ. Fantastic rummages today, and I know that people have absolutely loved your Solent Boat debut on last Sunday. I'm sure you're going to be on the next one as well, coming up pretty soon, I think. Well, very good morning to Katrina Stewart, and Jenny Huggins is here as well, and Phil Nugent. Phil, oh, morning. Good to have your company. Just another few minutes of this nonsense left.
1: 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Solo.

Sounds here. It's Change with Tanya Michelle Smith and Embrace Me Right Now as remixed by Dr. Packer. Love it. Love everything that Change does, I have to say. Hi there, dear, if you insist. Very good morning to Paul Fleming, who says, Nick, great mix of music. Got me funking around, funking, thank you, with an N, around the garage where I'm having a big clear out this morning. And can I say good morning to Lady Gillian Fleming? And he says, we are definitely no relation to Fleming Flemo. Dave Fleming Flemo, you know the one. Why would you want to be? We're good mates, actually. Right then, let's do this, shall we? Let's look forward to the rest of the wonderful day here on Solar. Ian Johns is here with a

Phillips with Virtual Nightclub is at 10 this evening, but between Phil and Paul, you've got Kid Bachelor's Dance Party at 6 is special for this month, and also Tosca's Another Level Boogie Special at 8. But before all that, it's Ash. Yeah, Ash Selector up with Groove Control to make your Saturday much better. Enjoy your weekend. I hope the sun shines upon you. Thank you for being here today. I'll be back Tuesday and Wednesday morning for breakfast. I will leave you with one last tune that Marcus Miller was involved with. He played bass on this. He's 67 tomorrow. Happy birthday, Marcus. Georgia Benson, In Search of a Dream. Ta-da!

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Good afternoon and welcome. It's a Group Control Show. Big thanks to Nick Ratcliffe in for Mark Collins this morning. Setting us up nicely with some Hash and Eggs. It's a Soul Shack Classic Hour. Kicking off with War and Galaxy. Big shout out to everyone that came to Soul on the Solent in Southampton last Sunday. Great seeing the Soul Radio listeners there and catching up with Soul Friend. And on a Saturday night, we had a great night and make that move in Wimbledon. Big thanks to everyone that came there as well. Aquarian Dream, Phoenix. Big shout out to Michael Stavridis.

So from Lonnie Liston Smith, Give Peace a Chance. Had to play that with all the things going on in the world at the moment. So for some Tina Marie, You Make Love Like Springtime. Big hi to Chas Sandu, Dave Dawson and Hannah in the Midlands, Sharon Page, Colin Wyatt, Karen Marples, Tex James, Eddie Armani and the lovely Dorothy, Ishar, Soul Brother Casbah.

Jolie Cannon, Didi O'Quinn in Wales, The Welsh Wonder, Steve O'B and Lee Beresford, Iron Mike in Cardiff. Time to get the funk on. Sounds of Funkadelic. Knee deep.

0: Date for your diary, Saturday the 27th of June. 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HAO2LW. Kicks off at 5 p.m, rolls through to 1:30 a.m. Big DJ line up there. And Caribbean food available before 9 p.m. and 241 cocktails as well. They do lovely sharing platters there. And it's a lovely, lovely venue. Brand new venue. Only opened up this year.
1: 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I'm ready to do it, Joe. This is time for everybody to get up and do the bus stop with Ash Selector on the radio, y'all. He's here. He's there.

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from The Temptations with Rick James standing on the top. To Alexandra O'Neill, Lord. Gotta say a big hi to Basil Brook, Gareth Hill, Clown Kazram, Ava Jackson and Spencer Eels. Great to see you last weekend. Angie Lee, Louise Baker, Kev Dealey and Audrey, Andy Ledger, Sue Tucker, Lloyd Essen, Martin Smith, Cliff Megginson, Patricia, my soul sis, and Tim Lord, Danny Super Foster, Matt's trying that, and Jenny Huggins. It's a Soul Shack classic hour on the Groove Control Show. Room 1. 3 more rooms of sounds to come yet.

is Make That Move, the Independence Day party for the over 30s at the Leather Bottle, 277 Kingston Road, London, SW19 3NW. 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Myself and Bunty taking care of you there. Fabulous night, always great. And then I leave there and I head to Strictly Soul Independent Soul Night at the Coppid Beach Hotel, John Knight Way in Bracknell, 9 p.m. till 2 a.m.

Pharoah Sanders, you gotta have freedom. Bit of jazz heads out there. Big hi to Spiro and Lorraine. Vince Witherspoon in the USA. Big love to you.

The Wonderful Whispers, I'm the One for You. Behind to Wendy Costin, Kevin Fran and Lou. Great seeing you last weekend. It was lovely. Really was. Barry Goodwin and Amanda, Ronald Ferran, Michael Cantwell and Susan. Time for some maze as we round off. We'll get close to rounding off the Soul Shack Classic Hour.

Big hire to Ruth Imbar, Paul, Soul Radio's Lewis, Andy Perds and Charmaine, Mull and Dan, Lee, Marlins, Brian and Jenny Macclesfield, John Poulton and Dams, Marky P, My Soul Bro, Jan Buey and Wayne Collingham and Sue. Time for the Dells. We got to get our thing together.

0: Gotta say a big hi to Helen Jane, John Seeley, Julie Milstead, Mark Campbell, and Angela Holdford. Well, that's it. We've come to the end of Room 1, the classic hour. Time to open the doors on Room 2 for some new independent soul music.
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0: 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And Sunday the 9th of August, I'm at Soulbox at Amazing Grace in Canary Wharf. 5 p.m. to 1 a.m. Big DJ lineup there. 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

Cruise on the Thames. I'll see you there. 2 p.m. till 7. 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At the Lord Hill, Watling Street in Bexley Heath. 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Then we carry on the party inside till 11 p.m. Baby Come Back, Party Pupils featuring Maya Hawthorne. Love this groove.

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I'm at the Soul Disciples weekend in Hemsby. 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

joining me. For info, check out simplysoul.co.uk. Two rooms of sounds there. Walsall in Birmingham. The wonderful Alex DeJow on the remix right here. The Dawn. Jody Watley. Perfect groove for a Saturday afternoon.

Love that. Absolutely superb. Dave Lee on the Boogified mix here of Soul Dama and a track called Flower. Friday the 13th to the 15th of November, Terry Soul presents the Terry Soul Weekend. It's a VIP experience at the four-star Doubletree by Hilton in Swindon. Supporting charity Parkinson's UK Southwest, Incognito with full band live in concert. Myself and Paul Lewis from Solar Radio will see you there. The Great Weekender. I've done all of them. They're great. And unfortunately, this is the last one. So don't miss it.

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7: This is Captain Sky, and you're moving to the groove of

Gonna say a big hi to Geraldine Wake and her lovely daughter Sally, who I met last week on Solon and Solon. Big hi to Michael Wirt, Ewan Brown and Jill. Great seeing you after all this time. And a massive shout out to Jackie Potts and Neville.

4 to the Floor, Soulful House. Kicked off with So Many Reasons, Dave Anthony featuring Gemma Williams. In the background, Karma. Now, have you ever been Gianni Jr. featuring

What night? It's the Midnight Jazz Club. Jazzy House. Big shout out to BK in Canada.

barely breaking even. An unreleased edit. Not giving this a few years back, thought I'd give it another spin and throw it in for good measure. It's always a pleasure to be in your company, my Solar Radio Soul family. Thank you for tuning in this afternoon.

Don't you hate it when that happens? You know what, right? I'm not believing that there's a problem with that, right? 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Let's give it another go, right? Hey, this is live radio, right? And things happen sometimes. 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
0: Big shout out to Lyndon McDonald. Well, time for the final room of the show. Glad I managed to squeeze that in properly.
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it's funny, isn't it? We're in the middle of summer, we've had a week of rain, but I'm glad the sun's come back out. And people are already going on about Christmas. Wow. End of November, I start the Christmas parties with a Boutique Soul Christmas party on the 28th of November. The 5th of December is a Make That Move Christmas party. And the 11th of December is Love Soul Friday's Christmas party. And on the 13th of December, it's a Solar Radio Christmas Soul Cruise.

Quentemi from Finiani. Jazz Business. Sounds of Soul Trauma right here. Can Move as I round off the show this afternoon. Thank you for joining me on this musical journey. At the top of the hour, Mr. Ian Johns takes you on an adventure in the land of music. Keep it locked right here. Whatever you're up to this weekend, have a fabulous time. I can see more gardening on the horizon as the sun's come out. Hey, but whatever you do, enjoy. Big shout out to Wendy Fenton. She's been gardening. I told you, gardening's on the menu this weekend. Stay soulful, keep it solar.

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13: Afternoon, my name is Ian Johns, and for the next couple of hours, let us take a stroll through some of the music released from 2000 onwards, and possibly songs that you either have not heard for ages, or we've just completely forgotten about. Hopefully the next couple of hours will help you understand that the music released in the not-so-distant past is just as good, and in some cases better, than the music from those wonderful musical decades of the 70s, 80s and 90s. There will be songs that you have not heard before, but all superb songs from very talented artists. All these songs have been featured on Solar Radio over the past quarter of a century, which just goes to show that music is just wonderful. And the majority, of course, are played by bands with real musicians. A bit of a rarity today. In the first hour, we'll have some soulful jazzy vibes with songs released on those smaller record labels. And in the second hour, we'll hear some of the early soulful house and then a whole bunch of great sunshine soulful goodness just for you. You may not remember them, but you're going to love them by the end of this program. So if you're ready, let's begin.

0: So I think you can see where this program is going over the next couple of hours. First of all, we kicked off with Hannah White. She released a whole load of brilliant music between 2014, and she's still recording today. From 2017, we heard That's Love, the Joey Nelson mix. And then in the background, Mr. President featuring Mr. Day and Meet Again, which was released in 2009. Mr. President in total released 4 albums and 6 singles. And Mr. President is Bruno Hovarts, who is the man who bought us, of course, Patchworks and Uptown Funk Empire as well. French jazz, soul and deep house producer. He's self-taught musician as well and started playing the guitar, the bass and the keyboards at the age of 15, covering songs from James Brown. So, even though I say today's music is really good, yesterday's music is the inspiration to it all. Coming up next, Uptown Funk Empire.
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3: The Adventures in the Land of Music plays songs that you may know, songs that you had forgotten about, and songs you are going to love.

album is called The Empire Strikes Back. It was released in 2009 by French soul, jazz and deep house producer Bruno Patchworks Hobarts. Still around making music today. In fact, that album was so sought after that it was released again in 2012 called The Remix Strikes Back. And then he released it again in 2020 and called it The Empire Strikes Back Again. From that album, what a great song. Absolutely brilliant. I guess that you don't mind. 2009. So if you've tuned into the

Adventures, and expecting to hear the normal features on the program today. Not today. We're playing music from the last quarter of a century, some of the stuff that you may well have forgotten about, and I'm pretty sure most of us have. And also between 2000 and today as well, many remixers got hold of stuff from the early 70s and the late 70s and put a modern day twist on it, like this one from Lee McDonald's.

0: Yeah, yeah.
1: I'm the one, I'm the one.
0: Woo, woo.
1: I'm the one.
0: Get it on.
1: I'm the one, I'm the one.
0: Yeah, yeah.
1: I'm the one.

0: Welcome along to this week's Adventures in the Land of Music. My name is Ian Jones, and this is your classic and 21st century soul station, where this week we are listening to some of the fantastic music released in the last quarter of a century. Although some of it was released a little earlier, like the first one that we heard out of those two, Lee McDonald, US soul singer from the 70s and 80s, and taken from his 1981 album Sweet Magic, we heard the TM Duke remix of We've Only Just Begun, which was released in 2006. And then, how about this? All over the world, the Q Orchestra. Now, the Q Orchestra were previously known as Quasimodo Orchestra and is a musical project led by Greek producer, musician and songwriter Demetrios Nassos. Now, they've been making music since 2006, and in 2010 they released their debut and only album so far called Journey Through the Sounds. And from that album we heard Boogie Nights. Really good. Like that one very, very much, as I did at the time. So, as I said, we're playing some of the great music that's been released in the last quarter of a century. And coming up next, get this, we got a song that was only released in France by a duet called Trevor and Lisa. Although the backing vocals were done by a lady called Hannah Haglund, Michael Robinson was also on there as well. Guamalio Arelond played the bass guitar, and Ellie Duras played the drums. It is a great tune and one to really get you shaking your hips on a Saturday afternoon.
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0: Released in 2009, only available in France until around about 3 or 4 years ago. We heard there from Trevor and Lisa. Now, before you start going on about Trevor and Lisa, they can't be real. They are. And the band was made up of 13 musicians in total, including a guy called The Real Fake MC, who did the rap on there as well. So that, I think, is just great. Trevor and Lisa, Dance to the Drummer's Beat, released in 2009. Now, if you are a regular listener to me on any of my programs here on Solar Radio, you'll know that I have got a little bit of a soft spot for Latin music. And this one, well, this is really good. Released in 2008. And it was released in 2008 by a duo who met in, and I do play a lot of stuff from this part of the world, Melbourne, Australia. Yeah, this is Gypsy Brown.
1: Yo te traigo fiesta, pero espérate. Uno, dos. Uno, dos, tres, cuatro. Gracias, gracias, muchas gracias. Señoras y señores, se acaba el mundo.

0: Love the vocals in that. Love the vocals.
1: Yeah.
0: Seductive Souls from 2010. You can find that on their one and only album release, which is called Spirit. Don't know anything about them, but Tom Moulton, the great remixer, is a big fan of Seductive Souls, taken from that album Spirit in 2010. And we heard their Seductive Hustle. And before that, a band, some guys from Australia, Melbourne, Australia to be exact, Elvis Aduce and David Trombetta. They met by chance on the road in early 2007. And they came up with the band's name, Gypsy Brown, on their first meeting, coming from Elvis's Roman Gypsy roots. And they all met up in a recording studio called Biscuit Brown in Melbourne, Australia. And the rest, as they say, is history. Released on the 22nd of September 2008, Gypsy Brown and Life is a Trip. It is The Adventures in the Land of Music. My name is Ian Johns, and you are listening to your classic and 21st century soul station. 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
4: Ian Johns is a man of many parts. Some are still waiting to be added. Enjoy the music.

So the earliest track on the programme this afternoon, 2003, and it comes from the band's final ever album called Journey Into Day. The band's name are Seek, and their members are Billy Fields, Brad Haster, Chris Cornells, Freddie Luster, Lisa Terry and Tina Howards. And in total, they released four albums, but that album was their last one. Seek and Something Real from the album Journey Into the Day. And we're taking a journey into the last quarter of a century of some of the fantastic music that's been released and played on your classic and 21st century Soul Station Solar Radio. So taking us up to the break, here's a song that I absolutely adore. I love this band so much. The guy's name is Daniel Richard Ringham Bennett. He is a UK-based DJ producer. And his band that he has put together is called Super Soul. That's S-O-O-P-A-S-O-U-L. They've released a load of great stuff, but this one just gets me moving and a-grooving.

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0: Welcome back to part two of this week's Adventures in Milano Music. My name is Ian Johns from your classic and 21st century soul station. We are Solar Radio, and on the program this week, we're taking a look at some of the fabulous music that's been released in the last quarter of a century. In the first hour, we were a bit jazzy and funky. This hour, a bit soulful housey, and also soulful goodness just for you between now and the end of the program. So first of all, we kicked off with a trio from Japan. Takahiro Matsuoka, Yoshiro Saroki, Yatsu Nakamura. They are known as the Trez Men. And in their time, they only ever released three albums and no singles whatsoever. And from their 2014 album, Let's Get Going, we heard I Wouldn't Change a Thing, featuring the vocals of Not King Cole. Now, Not King Cole is a French vocalist who the guys thought sounded like Nat King Cole, but decided they would put him down as Not King Cole. Anyway. Then we followed that with, just a brilliant song from Sunlight Square, who are the pseudonym of British-Italian music producer, pianist, and digital entrepreneur Claudio Passavanti. He's also known as Dr. Mix on YouTube. He's known for his work in Latin music, jazz fusion, and house music as well. And from 2012, featuring the wonderful vocals of Tacita D'Amore, we heard Heaven Only Knows. There are about 35 different mixes of that, and we heard the Sunlight Square mix. So as I say, we'll take a little stroll through some of the fantastic music released over the last quarter of a century. And a bit soulful house next.
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3: This is Phil Edwards from the Paradise Projects, and I love listening to Ian John.

Now, many people think that Angela Johnson comes from the United Kingdom. In fact, she is American, born and bred in New York. She is, of course, a producer, songwriter and singer. She was raised in Utica in New York. She's appeared in bands such as Cooley's Hot Box and The Unusual Suspects as well. But she's well known for her collaborations with many people, including Real People, one of my favourite bands. If you're a regular listener to the programme, you know that I am a huge, huge fan of this UK soulful musical collective. They have been producing music since 2000 and making music on their own. Since 2006, Mike Patto, Ollie Lazarus, Tony Ekomedes, and former member Tom Davies as well. From 2003, produced by the Real People, that was Angela Johnson and Can't Stop. A little wander into some of the great soulful house that's around from the early 2000s. Now, I did promise you that we got a little soulful, and why not? Real People have also worked with this band as well.

August the 25th, 2015. That came from an EP called The Light Years. It was released by a London-based duo made up of guitarist Miles James and bassist Alex Bonfanti. And they've worked with such bands as Flying Lotus and Jesse Ware as well. And they're all about mid-70s funk. They are called Parlay, which is P-A-R-L-E. And we heard Camden Town from that EP, which is spelt with a K. And apparently has nothing to do with Camden Town in North London. Has a lot to do with Camden in the United States of America. It was just a fantastic song. Remember playing that an awful lot. Before that, we heard from a band called The Foreign Exchange. Been around for quite a while. And they are American rap and Fonte and Dutch record producer Nicolay. And their music is a blend of hip-hop, soul, R&B and electronica. And they have had such artists appearing with them and on the same bill as them as Zoe. Yep, absolutely, 100%. Also, Cy Smith toured with the band not so long ago as well. Of course, Cy Smith, big, big fan of Cy Smith. And the album was called The Tales of Milk and Honey and was the 1, 2, 3, 4, it's their fifth album that they released as well. They released their second album in 2008. Their first and debut album was called Connected, which was released in 2004. So I thought, why don't we link those two together? Fonte with, of course, The Foreign Exchange, and Fonte here with Eric Robeson.

0: collaboration there between Fonte, the American rapper, and of course Eric Robeson. We all love a bit of Eric Robeson. 2016, and that track is called It's So Easy. And it is choosing music from the last 25 years, but it wasn't that easy. It was a very difficult thing for me to do. Sat down and went through loads and loads and loads of great songs. There are many people that say you can't beat the 70s, 80s and 90s music. But today's music is just as good as well. And don't forget, as I said at the beginning of the program, most of the songs played on the program today are all featuring proper musicians playing instruments, etc., etc. Not one bit of AI to be found anywhere. Not at all. Now, next up for you is a band that I think is absolutely great, and I've missed them because the last album they released was in 2018. It was called Generations. They are a band who are formed by Chris Foreman and Damien Bennett. They're called Steel Vibe, and one of my favourite songs from them is next.
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3: The Adventures in the Land of Music plays songs that you may know, songs that you had forgotten about, and songs you are going to love.

one of my favourite albums. I do miss them. They have not produced anything since 2018. Chris Foreman and Damon Bennett. They were actually thrown together by famous bassist Chuck Treese. He told Chris all about this guy named Damon Dizzy Fingers Bennett. They eventually met and they formed Steel Vibe. And there we heard them with Alexa Gold from their album Generations and Make It Last Forever, which is just a beautiful, beautiful song. And you couldn't really do a feature on the program playing some of the greatest music of the last quarter of a century without featuring Omar Christopher Lyle Fouque, MBE. Yes. He is such an artist. Omar, he's been around since 1985. He's still making music today. And, of course, occasionally appears on the TV. He was on EastEnders and played the character Avery Baker from his album Anthology released in 2020. That, of course, the very talented Omar. And his track, which is called Music. The Adventures in the Land of Music with Ian Johns. And today we are playing some of the greatest music from the last quarter of a century. Of course, we all have our own opinions of what the greatest music from the last quarter of the century is. So I just thought I'd give you a little snippet of what I like.

0: He's an American singer-songwriter. Many, many, many have compared him to the vocal talents of Marvin Gaye, Donny Hathaway, Stevie Wonder, etc., etc. So there we go. There's the link between the last quarter of a century and some of the greatest songwriters and song artists and singers and performers from the 70s, 80s and 90s. So you have to remember, a lot of these new artists, as we like to call them, they always put down Ashford and Simpson, James Brown, Ray Charles. They're all there as the influences for some of these musicians, and great musicians they are as well. So we go from the pride of New York to a man who I call the pride of Manchester. I think this man is just brilliant.
1: 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So-

Dr. Haynes, accomplished soul jazz singer and songwriter as well, who actually puts down some of his influences is Curtis Mayfield, Edwin Starr, Gene Kahn, The Temptations, and The Drifters, to name but a few. And the reason he puts them down as

us about it. Our journey of the last quarter of a century of fabulous music that's been around and about. Hopefully you've enjoyed the last couple of hours of great songs. Just goes to prove there really is some great music out there if you look and search for it as well. Now, I love this song and I love this band as well. JD73. You can look it up on Google to find out what JD73 stands for. Jazz Doctor 73. Featuring Fraser, last song of the day, Don't Forget My Love, from the album Make Your Move.

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4: Yes, welcome along. Good afternoon. It's all about the groove right here on Solar Radio, your classic and 21st century soul station. Good afternoon to you. My thanks to Ian Johns. He's on his hold, so that was a pre-record. He'll be back in 2 weeks' time. But for the next 2 hours, it's all about the groove on this wonderful sunny Saturday afternoon. It's live from the R&R studio. The last couple of weeks were recorded because of certain gigs and bits and pieces, but more about that later. So yeah, we've got coming up at 5 o'clock, a couple of tunes to chill with Phil on the Saturday Sweet Soul Selection. At 5:30, it's going to be the Brit Bit. And of course, lots of great stuff in between. As I say, it's live, so if you want to pop over to the Solar Radio Facebook page, there is a thread going on there if you feel like joining in. And if you're enjoying the sun in the garden, you're enjoying the show in the garden, do a community service. Turn it up a little bit. Your neighbours will thank you later. Right, let's get on with it, shall we? And let's get on with it from a band headed by a man that was awarded an MBE in the King's Birthday Honours List. And you couldn't meet a nicer person, to be fair. Jean-Paul Manouic, also known as Bluey, getting an MBE. Incognito has been going since 1981, and all the people have gone through it, all the people's careers he's enhanced and nurtured. Absolutely lovely man, and he deserves it immensely. And here's his version, Incognito,

if you're going to do a cover, do it like that. Incognito and their version of Nights Over Egypt, which was originally on I Can See the Future album, and then Masters of Work came in and did that mix. Fantastic. And of course, all hail to Bluey for his MBE. It's been overdue, hasn't it? Good luck to him, and long may he and Incognito continue. Absolutely fantastic stuff. It's all about the groove. Good afternoon to you, and you're listening to Solar Radio.

0: 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And Can I Change My Mind, right here on Solar Radio, your classic and 21st century soul station. Someone's just said, hey Phil, have you not got an MBE yet? No, I've got an MFI, and it's a family show, so you work it out for yourself.
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where are we going? And when we get there, will there be facilities? Great stuff. Good afternoon, Clarky and Becky. Also, Philip Metcalf is in. Thank you, Philip. Text James.

and Gilly Cannon. Great to have you along on this sunny Saturday afternoon. So what are you doing? Are you in the garden? Are you having a barbecue? You go, it's too hot, and sit in front of a fan. Well, you know, that can happen. And if it does, well, just let us know. We'll come over to the Solar Radio Facebook and just let us know what you got going on. 1979 now. Mass production.

0: Now that's a groove, isn't it? Mass production, 1979. A 10-piece from Norfolk, Virginia. And I Believe in Music, great stuff. Good afternoon, Lloyd Essen. He's on his way into the centre of London. There may be alcohol involved. Oh, I must try that. And also, good afternoon to Sarah and Kathy Harper. And it ended like that. And Gary Campbell, welcome back. You had a lovely holiday for your anniversary. And welcome back to It's All About the Groove. And it's right here on Solar Radio. It's great to have you along.
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0: 1972. Still sounds beautiful. Main ingredient. Everybody plays the Fall right here on Solar Radio. Good afternoon to the gentleman that is David Noyes. Hello, David. I mean, he's equally as thrilled about Bluey's MBE as we all are, really. And also Michael Watt. Thank you for your messages on social media. And David and Fiona Hancock. Now, they're sitting indoors because it's a bit chilly. Listen, you're north of the border. You knew the risks. But in mitigation, they have just come back from Corfu where it was 30 plus. Yeah, I can get that. Also, a big shout out to Patricia and Tim. Gangster. 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
1: 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No, wait a minute. You can't leave.

Hey, Linda Clifford, off the album If My Friends Could See Me Now and Runaway Love. Now, it's sporadic, but Linda and I message each other on Facebook Messenger every now and again just to check in. But she has to have at least 3 cups of coffee before there's any conversation. Good afternoon to Wendy McHugh Costin. She's sunbathing and listening to the show, just to rub it in there, David Hancock. And also Gina Walters, good afternoon to you, and Debbie Folan Gardner.

Summers from 1977 right here on Solar. And once I'd been there, saw him on my birthday actually, just the other month. Great gig, and ably supported, wonderfully supported by Carmi Love as well. Yeah, Norman Connors, great stuff. It's all about the groove now. Big shout out to Paul Bennett and the lovely Louise, because we're looking forward to catching up with you guys very shortly. A chunk of funk now.

0: Now, I never thought I'd hear a funk track that said, "I was looking for my favourite slippers." From 1972 on the Stax label, Black Nasty. They were originally called the Raw Integrated Funk before becoming Black Nasty. Right here on Solar Radio, and it's all about the groove.
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Mondozier there, and You Made Me a Believer. I actually remember where we bought that. We were at a record fair at what's called the Old Fire Station down in Bournemouth, and some seller was just plonked that on the turntable to play it out, and I went, when that's finished, I'll have that, thank you very much. Now, Joni was with me there. Now, talking of Joni, she is Calamity Joan, as regular listeners will know. She's cooking. It's been on the go all day. A lovely goat curry, which we're looking forward to having later on, though. I was in the other room and she dropped something, and I know it landed on her foot, and I said, are you all right? And she said

0: Yeah, it's Solar Radio. It's yeah, that, yeah. I knew it was coming, and yet it still surprised me. The Real Thing, Narada, or Nada, as you're meant to say, Michael Walden from 1980, and The Real Thing. Now, if you've just joined us right here on Solar Radio, and it's all about the groove, welcome along. It's great to have you along. It's that time. We have been on the floor since four, and we saw Tower of Power the other week, and they said we're going to slow it down now because we're old and you're older. So yeah, it's time for that. It's the Sweet Soul, the Saturday Sweet Soul selection this week. A couple of tunes to chill with Phil in the sun.
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of time, Philly played some Philly. Teddy P, of course, from 1977, kicking us off on the Saturday Sweet Soul Selection. A couple of tunes to chill with Phil, and the whole town's laughing at me. Loads of response on the Solar Radio Facebook page to that. I will get to you shortly.

0: backing vocals on Stevie Wonder's album The Songs in the Key of Life before going off doing his own solo project. And Looking Up to You, as I say, the album version of that track. Superb stuff from 1982. So, coming up, thank you very much. That's the Saturday Sweet Soul selection. Loads of people responding to that, including Andy Ledger, good afternoon to you. Also, Sue Wall, and the Tonys are in. Tony Sinette and Tony DeFerry. Great to have you along. Now, we have, that was a little chill out. And now it's time to get back on the floor with a Baker's B-side, in fact, because I know that. Because I was going to play a CD version I had of it, and I looked up to see what the if I could get it on vinyl, and it turned out to be a three-track 12-inch, which arrived from Japan yesterday. Looking forward to that immensely.
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1978. Mandrill. The Breakers B-side, in fact. They were established in Brooklyn in 1968. That track from 1978. The B-side of Having a Love Attack. Now, if you were on the Solar boat last Sunday on Solar, I hope you had a wonderful time. It looks like the great time was had by all. But don't forget, we're doing another one in September. September 13th, the Sunday. And it's a lineup: Ian Johns, Paul Lewis, you can catch on Breakfast tomorrow morning here on Solar. Russ Cole, Captain Robbie Peters, and some bloke called Phil Baker. I think we may well have a good time with that. Good afternoon, Chas Sandu. Hope you're well. David and Lorraine Little, you should come on that boat. Why not come along? Let's all go together, shall we? Wendy Fenton's just got back from the dump. Am I allowed to say that on air? And Kevin Little, hope to see you on that September boat as well. Now it's time to go back to 1983, right here on

0: kids of today won't get that tune, really. Where lines were blocked or engaged. The moments mixed, yes, mixed. Just in time, Raw Silk. Now, if anyone was at Ronnie Scott's last Saturday when I supported Macy Gray, I pulled out three mixes. Okay, the road was a bit blocked with ambulances. People were in shock. But I can do it. I'll put my mind to it. The moments from 1976, right here on Solar Radio. It's all about the groove. Jambui, good evening or good afternoon to you. Also, Natalie Lawrence is in, as is Andy Moran, who had the pleasure of meeting Andy and Emily the other week on the last boat that we did. And also this afternoon, good afternoon to Helen. And Tim Southcott. Now, can someone buy Tim Southcott a new watch, please? But it's great to have you along, nevertheless. It's all about the groove. Got time now for the Britbit.
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Solo Radio. It's all about the groove. Let's start the Britbit. And we kicked off with Jamiroquai, 7 days in sunny June, because it's June. See what I did there? Possibly my favourite Jamiroquai track, but the dancer, Canned Heat, is for me. Now, he's released a video to say that the new album is in the can as such. Just a bit of tweaking in production, a little bit of, you know, bits and pieces. Don't overproduce it, please. If you're listening, JK, the last album I felt was overproduced. I love all of his stuff. Let's keep it raw like the early days, shall we? That was so good. All his great music. I'm hoping this new album is going to be like that.

Spaceman Jack's there, and Do Your Thing. Yeah, they're from Brighton, actually. Yeah. God, do you know the way it's going at the minute? I know Kid Bachelor is coming up at 6 o'clock, and he is going to be delivering his house party. But you know, I could go on another couple of hours. That's the way I'm feeling right now. Let's go old school now on the Brit Bits. 1982. Maxine Singleton.

Maxine Singleton, 1982. Now, I was looking that up. I played it before. Assume that she was a US artist from London. Don't you love it? However, that was kind of the only track she had. She put a couple of others out. They didn't have the impact of that. It's all about the groove. Here's the Britbit. Let's go off to Liverpool. And 1977, right here on Solar.

0: 1977, The Real Thing.
1: Yeah, The Real Thing. Why isn't that played more?
0: What a great track.
1: I love Such a Wonderful Thing.
0: Of course it is.
1: There goes out to Michelle Thompson in Atlanta, Georgia. So I'm here now. I've only got time for two more. I mean, really, what is it wrong with everyone's watches? And Louis Martin, our very own Louis Martin, who's out in Corfu, so he won't be live tomorrow for his show. And I'm, yeah, I've just kept him company. Let's just put it that way, because what I can't broadcast that, Louis. Come on.
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underestimate the power of love. I'm right here, baby. You don't have to go any further. 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

power of love. Solar Radio, it's all about the groove. Where's the time gone? I think it feels like I've just started. However, Kid Bachelor and the house party, his house party, coming up top of the hour. Stay tuned, Solar Radio. And I tell you what, let's do this all again next week, shall we? I may have a co-host. Hi, Paul Bennett. Yeah, let's go. We're on our way home. Well, most of us are actually already there. Brainstorm from 1978 is what I'm going to leave you with. It has been all about the groove. Thank you for being there. Yeah, thank you. Because if you, as I say every week, if you weren't there, I wouldn't be here doing what I do best and what I love. Thank you. Stay tuned to Solar Radio. Kid Bachelor up next, as I say. And until next Saturday, enjoy the rest of your weekend. Stay safe. Stay cool. Stay sassy.

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3: Good evening, good morning, good afternoon, wherever you are. Thank you for being there. I'm Kid Bachelor. Now then, for the summer's World Cup, London's pubs, bars and restaurants are fixated on a goal that won't be scored in the United States. Instead, it takes the form of packed tables and record rounds on home turf. A major football bounce is on the menu for hospitality, which has suffered a disastrously few seasons, swallowing almost $7 billion of tax rises over the course of the past two budgets, according to UK Hospitality. That has led to thousands of closures. Two pubs at their final last orders every day in the first quarter of 2026. Overall hospitality closes are forecast to hit a 6th day this year.

Kem and Boney James, Give My Love, there with a little bit of accompaniment from Maze. And we started off tonight with Jeff and Maria Mulder Boisil, and best wishes to Scotland against Haiti later. It's a dance party, I'm Kurt Bachelor.

working it from the bottom all the way to the top. Mobo Queen dies. Now then, it is with immeasurable sorrow that the Mobo organization announces the passing of its founder and CEO, Kanya King, CBE. Kanya passed away peacefully on the 3rd of June 2026 after a courageous and characteristically determined battle with colon cancer. She was surrounded by her family, close friends, and love. 30 years ago, Kanya King remortgaged her home alone, without institutional backing or industry support, to build a stage that would transform British music forever. She was a single mother from a Kilburn council estate who was told that black music was too niche, that there was no market, and that the industry was not interested. Instead of arguing, she built. 6 weeks later, the first Mobo Awards was broadcast to the nation, and nothing was ever the same again. What Kanya created was never simply an award ceremony. It was an act of cultural justice. Mobo. Mobo did not just celebrate black music, it legitimized it, amplified it, and transformed the cultural landscape of the UK from Stormzy, Little Sims, Olivia Dean, and Ray, to Craig David, Miss Dynamite, Carnell, Amy Winehouse, Sade, Krept and Conan, So Solid Crew, Central C, and countless others. Generations of artists have benefited from Kanya King's vision. She built a platform that reached hundreds of millions of people around the world. She was awarded a CBE and received an Ivors Academy honor in 2025. She never stopped. She never asked for permission. She never accepted that the word no was final. When she stood on the Mobo stage in Newcastle in February 2025, just months after her diagnosis, she told the audience, "I never allowed someone to define my limits. Not in life, not in business, and I'm certainly not going to have that happen now." That was Kanya King right to the very end. The 2026 Mobo Awards, held during the organization's landmark 30th anniversary year, will be dedicated entirely to her memory. The world was a profoundly better place with Kanya King in it. The Mobo family's heartbroken but endlessly grateful, proud and inspired by everything she gave to music, culture and future generations. Rest in power, Kanya. You built this, all of it.

0: this is the spiritual music that we're doing out here. That's keeping the world together. This is what we call jazz. That's keeping this world in equilibrium. Jazz. See? And I don't care what kind of music you like out here today. It all comes from jazz.
1: Sonny Rollins is an American jazz tenor saxophonist who is widely recognized as one of the most important and influential jazz musicians of all time. This one's his magnum opus.

Let's talk about Sonny Rollins, known as the saxophone colossus. He's died at the age of 95 at his home in Woodstock, New York. He released over 60 albums and worked with artists including Miles Davis, Charlie Parker, John Coltrane, won two Grammys.

It's before retiring due to a respiratory illness in 2014. So let's speak to presenter of Jazz Record Requests for BBC Radio 3, award-winning writer and broadcaster Alan Shipton.

0: Good afternoon. It's great to remember somebody who was just such a pillar of jazz saxophone. I think that he was probably the major saxophonist from the 1950s right the way through until his retirement in 2014. He was just somebody who, I saw him several times at the Barbican, I saw him in New York. He could bring an audience on side, whoever they were, wherever they were, because of this character. And you can hear in this piece, St. Thomas, we're playing in the background, that calypso feel. He could do that. He would walk down sometimes to the front of the stage and play completely unaccompanied, fix the front row with his eyes, and the whole audience would be enraptured. It was just extraordinary. I've never seen any performer like him. Well, I am one of those people who has to do a lot of jazz interviewing for BBC Radio and other things. And when I got there, Sonny said, oh, you know, it's going to be the usual questions. I said, no, Sonny, it's not going to be that. I really want to talk to you about things like on your first record, you played with this pianist called Elmo Hope. And he went, Elmo Hope, nobody remembers him. And suddenly the ice was broken. And he was the nicest, most giving interviewee I can remember. Not only did he insist that we had our picture taken together, which is really very nice. At the end of it, he said, what are you doing now? And I said, well, I'm going back to my hotel. And he said, well, I'm sitting here till my concert tonight. Shall we just have a cup of tea and a chat? And absolutely wonderful. And he was completely up to date with EastEnders and the Archers. And I said, how? And he said, I come to Britain so often, I just turn on the radio or the telly in my suite. And he said, I want to know what's happened. And they usually pick it up. You can always find out, you know, what's been going on in Ambridge or what's been going on in EastEnders. I thought it was absolutely amazing. Absolutely. I think that Sonny's main legacy is that he was somebody who remained himself right the way through from the early times to very recently. And one of the reasons for that was that he took long periods out. He didn't always just carry on touring and playing, not like Dizzy Gillespie or some of the other artists who just kept at it. Sonny famously, beginning of the 1960s, took 2 years out just to chill out. And he'd play every day on the Westbury Bridge in New York. And people knew he was there, but they left him alone. And he'd just work out ideas and everything else. When he came back, he felt renewed. He did the same thing at the end of the 60s. He went to India for a long period of time. And so these periods of renewal meant that every time he came back, he had something new to say, but he always sounded like Sonny. So his fans stayed with him, whatever he was doing, even if he was changing quite radically.
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A happy solar return. It's a dance party with Kid Bachelor. Happy place. Listen and learn, you brutes. Paul Phillips will be here at 10 tonight with his virtual nightclub. Tosca will be here with another Level Boogie special at 8. In between now and then, non-stop commercial free dance music. I'll be running the gamut of dancing shapes for you. Another tribute there to Solly Rollins. And why not?

Nice to get some sunshine. Culture in the capital. From carnivals to cuisine, everyone knows there's nothing quite like Latin passion, and London's Latino community is bringing it to a number of events in the city this summer that showcase a vibrant music, food and dance that falls under their broad cultural banner. Details to follow.

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Love me some Afro tech and deep house too, that's on the way. How does that sound? Join me on the social, slide into my DMs. Wanna crack the happiness code? Listen on.

Parish. All catch-up shows for the previous 3 months available on a rolling basis. Go to the DJ, the show's listen again page, scroll down to find your DJ, then click through for the catch-up shows.

0: to community and joy that passes through the storytelling. We chat about the music. Of course we do. The symbiosis between DJing and audience. The tropical, luxuriant heat. The tensile body language needed to move around assertively. As we continue,
1: Philadelphia lost one of its most important musical voices this week. Dexter Wansel, the songwriter, producer, arranger, and synthesizer pioneer who helped shape the sound of Philadelphia soul across one of the most fertile decades in the history of American popular music, has passed away at the age of 75. The news has sent ripples of grief through the music community, not just in Philadelphia, where his name is spoken with the reverence reserved for the people who built something lasting, but across the broader world of soul, funk, jazz, fusion, and hip-hop, all of which carry his fingerprints in ways that most listeners never fully realized until now.

A true music fan can recognize it the minute they hear it. The sound of Philadelphia International Records, i.e. a mixture of creamy strings, punching horns, snaking bass lines, and fulsome melodies all combined to create something at once complex and light. A sonic souffle fired by soul. That was Dexter Wansel.

summer breeze. Love it when we hear from solar DJs out there enjoying the show. And I've heard from a few tonight, but especially Gussie's the best message, just the best message. Hey Star, how you doing? He says. Don't know if you're alive, been tuned in since 6. Loved the Sonny Rollins things, was superb. My dad is in heavens. He was a big Sonny fan from day one. And my dad played alto sax since I was a child. We saw Sonny live at the London Palladium many years ago. I'd never seen anyone else like him in the world of jazz. A tribute to a true virtuoso. Love the Flora Purim also, as well as the entire show from a lonely one of my faves. As my dad used to say, keep up the good work, enjoy the weekend. Hopefully we'll stay sunny and sunny. Gussie says, wicked show. Thanks, Gussie. And he'll be on the air on the gospel show tomorrow morning, then covering for Louis Martin at midday too. Says, enjoy the night, one and all. It's solar. Your classic in 21st century soul station, baby. A party you can trust.

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Check out Tosca, he's on the way. Texting me right now. He says, be there, be square.

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7 Holloway, Kathy in Muswell Hill tuned in and loving the show. And the sunshine in a Z3 BMW with the sunroof down. Wow. Got it. Tell your friends about it. It's the Master Mix Dance Party we do on a Saturday. Second Saturday of the month. Also on the air at midnight on Monday if you want to check that out. Of course, we have some super fantastic guests here and there. As we explore how, when and under what conditions does club culture take root and thrive. It's an audio version of a user's manual. And an ethnographic book. Ethnography. As well as offering entertaining cultural interviews, anecdotes and analysis. We highlight recurring social patterns and fertile social conditions

0: really good. Let me play this one for Tosca. I know this is one of his favourites. Is On The Way, it'll be here at 8. Freezing Southern Freeze on Southern Now.
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Shout out to Casey in Italy, Florence. And Maurizio Clemente in Lisbon, Portugal. Locked into Solar Radio on a Saturday. Great to have you along, folks. Along for the ride. And what a ride. Of course, it's best wishes to all the Scottish fans. They're going to be playing tonight in the World Cup against Haiti. It's going to be an early morning kickoff. You're going to have to stay awake till 2 a.m. if you want to catch that or catch the highlights later. Best wishes

Shout out to Ginger Mick at the White Bear in Hoxton. Well, St. John's Street, Smithfield, actually. Really nice to reconnect with him. He used to run parties called the Cheeky Half many, many moons ago.

Muscle Cars Water. Catch the unveiling of the Soul Energy House Chart Top 20 every Tuesday from 9 p.m. on Solar. Thanks for all your best wishes and requests tonight. It's not really a request show, but thanks for your participation anyway. Really nice to hear from you all. We're hurtling towards the top of the hour because Tosca's on his way with another Level Boogie special. Looking forward to that. Love that program. It's fantastic. If you've never heard it. You really should check it out. Boogie music, of course, is something that DJ Paul Anderson really majored in, and we're going to be doing another Paul Anderson tribute party very, very soon. The dates have been announced. I'll be giving you full details about that shortly.

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post-broadcast, you've got to check me out on my socials for that. Thanks for tuning in, wherever you are. Now then, the future is uncertain. Except, of course, Mr. Kid Bachelor will be here making sure, my brothers and sisters, that the revolution will be live. So enjoy the changes and watch the ride. Hope you've enjoyed this Master Mix Dance Party Dish. Join us next time when the musical menu will be even more inviting. I've been Mr. Kid Bachelor. Tosca's on the way with another Level Boogie special. I'll be back at midnight on Monday. Avoid la linea. Bye, y'all.

0: Only classic and 21st century soul station. I have to thank my good friend. The kid is in the house. Mr. B has been here for the last couple of hours with his Saturday night dance party. My name's Tosca. I'm here for the next couple of hours. The show's called Another Level, and we only play boogie music on your classic and 21st century soul station. And what is a boogie tune? A boogie tune is any tune I deem to be a boogie tune.
1: You gotta give it up. You gotta
0: I'm playing it just for Phil Baker of this parish.
1: Don't let it get cold,
0: because I was DJing on the last Solar Boat, and he played this. He played Keep the Fires Burning, and the place went wild. I thought, wow. I will never even consider bringing it with me, but he played it because he knows. He knows what happened on the boat, and I didn't know what happened on the boat. First one for me this evening. Double Exposure, the remix.

Say that again, Toscan. Saturday the 13th of June 2026. From 1982, of course. The New Jersey Connection. And Love Don't Come Easy. My name's Toscan. I'm here for until 10 o'clock. The show is called Another Level Boogie Special on your classic and 21st century soul station. Arsenal are champions of England. Can you believe that? I went to the game out in Budapest, which was a very, very interesting experience. We lost the European Cup final, of course, 1-0. On penalties. What am I talking about? We lost it on penalties. But the madness was that I got completely ripped off. I booked an apartment that said it was 10 minutes walk from the stadium. And the apartment was an hour away from the stadium. What is the point in having an apartment that's an hour away from the stadium? Which really left a sour taste in my mouth. To be honest, I wasn't too bothered about the game. I was more bothered about the fact I'd paid a lot of money to walk an hour to the stadium. It's like insane. 1978, Howard Kenny.

Playing just for Chris Johns, who says one of his all-time classic boogie tunes. 1978 on Warner Brother Records. That is Howard Kenny, and he's saving some for the children. And that's 46 years ago, and they're still saving some for the children. S-I-R-R. We ain't got much time to think it over. 25 after 8 on a Saturday night. Brass Construction out in New York City. Now is tomorrow.

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He's doing it, you know. Phil Hurt is doing it. He's giving it back to you. He hasn't given it back to me, but he's definitely giving it back to you. I can't remember the night because I'm so old. My memory is kind of completely gone to pieces today. I was going to tell you where I'm playing next, but I can't remember where I'm playing next, so I can't tell you that. But what I can tell you is a big thank you for everybody who came down to the 40-something disco in Notting Hill last Friday. We had one hell of an evening. And we played that one. Oh, what I can remember is I'm playing at the Margate Soul Weekender, which is in Margate, believe it or not. The clue is in the title. And that is the first weekend of August down in Margate, the Margate Soul Weekender. If you've not been to the Margate Soul Weekender, it is quite a trip. We are 22 minutes away from 9 o'clock. Willie Hutch.

on the Motown record label. Willie Hutch does disco. And In and Out, a proper classic. Plant just for Deb the Web. I hope you're fine. Michael Vaux, Michael Papa Michael, Jasper the Vinyl Junkie, Jilly Cannon, the original Gooner. That's just for you as well. And not forgetting me old mate Tex James. Good to have you along, Tex. Jane from Islington is here. It's because she didn't want to be square. I understand that, Jane. Nobody wants to be square, do they? Music to Boogie Tune, music to Shake Foot Tune. The South Soul Orchestra, you're just the right size.

It's not past the watershed yet, so I won't say what I want to say about being just the right size. But that is the South Soul Orchestra. Now, just from Tony from Loughton, I'm doing a gig in Loughton soon. I will let you know where it is. And also Susan from Hammersmith, oh, I know it's her first time listening. Great to have you along, Susan. Or maybe it's not.

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2: Right, that was Gene Harris and his version of Stevie Wonder's As, of course, Alan, 1977. Right, just me old mate John Piatt listening in South London. And Nick Hartnell listening in Hampshire. Two proper boogie boys.

Are they still doing gigs? I still haven't seen them. Simande, of course. And that is Bra, taken from that award-winning album. The time is 9 p.m. You listen to your classic 21st Century Soul Station Solo. My name is Tosca. The show is called Another Level. We only play boogie tunes, and boogie tunes are tunes that you dance to. We're here for an hour. We have an hour left, and then Paul Phillips and his virtual nightclub. Housey, housey all the way. Tosca on your radio. Playing just for Dave Silby, ex head honcho of City Sounds. But I ran to every Friday. City Sound. Also, Amy Lavalin. Great to have you along, Amy. And SCK listening in Louisville, Kentucky. This is just for you. Gloria Gaynor.

He's actually got some really, really dodgy politics, but we won't get into that. But what a great soul singer. If you want it, go and get it. At the beginning of April, I got slung off of social media, which was really, really interesting. And there was a withdrawal, you know what I mean? Oh God, I can't cope. I've not got social media. And I've got to tell you, I was off for about 6 or 7 weeks. And it was a real relief in the end. It was like one of those things where I thought to myself, God, do I really have to go back on it? But I am, I'm back on social media. And I suppose that's just the way God planned it. O'Brien, doing all right.

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Tosca on your radio, it's a classic and 21st century soul station, Solar, of course. Actually, I'm back on your radio on Monday between 3 and 6 with a show called Something Old, Something New. And that show differs a lot from this show. That show, we play an old song closely followed by a new song closely followed by an old song. And because it's my show and I can do whatever I want, sometimes I mix it up. Sometimes I play two new ones and two old ones. Keep you guessing. Paulino da Costa.

clock on the wall says 9:22, so it must be 9:22. Actually, there isn't a clock on this wall. I just made that up. That is Paulino da Costa and Deja Vu, of course. In fact, just for Sue Wall out there in Radio Land, that is just for you. Right, what I decided, I wanted to play a real kind of boogie classic. You know, one that I think to myself, everybody knows this tune, everybody danced to this tune. And it was massive in white clubs, in black clubs, all clubs, and everybody got down. They all slang foot to this one. Sling foot, sling foot. What I want you to do is move your tables, your coffee tables out of the way. I want you to get on the dance floor and express yourself and take yourself back to 1980 with Tony Rollo.

0: That is a boogie classic. I was once paid 50 quid to play that record. That is a true story. The late, great, legendary Paul Anderson was doing a fundraiser. They were doing a fundraiser for Paul Anderson. And a guy came up, an ex-Crackers guy, and he said, "This record reminds me of Paul Anderson. Have you got it?" I said, "Yes, I have." He said, if you play it, I'll give you 50 quid. 50 quid to the appeal. I said, "You know what? I'll play it." Reminding me of Trevor Shakes, Masha Fontaine, Paul Anderson, Tony Houston, the original Boogie Boys. That is Tony Rollo and his Midnight Band and a thing called Holding On. I'm pretty sure they went on Top of the Pops. I'm sure that charted and they went on Top of the Pops. Tosca on your radio, Saturday the 13th of June. We'll be back after these messages.
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favourite band of all time, not quite sure about that. Maybe the Roots are my favourite band. They've definitely come a close second. Earth, Wind and Fire, of course. And that is Diana. For all of you out there in Radio Land, there's a brand new Earth, Wind and Fire documentary produced and directed by Questlove of the Roots. And it's on HBO Max. I've got a copy at home. I have a recording at home and I can't wait. I can't wait to watch it, and I've saved it up for tomorrow.

On your classic and 21st century soul station, the show is called Another Level, and that is the mighty Joe Young from many, many years ago. What we like to do for the last 25 minutes or so, last half hour, we like to just bring it down, sway session, left to right in the dance, you know.

You got to on TSOP Records. From many, many years ago, that is The Futures. And Ain't Got Time for Nothing. Creative Soul.

Like I said, for the last half an hour, 25 minutes, we like to bring it right down. And that is You Can't Hide Your Love from Creative Soul. Paul is in the studio. He's getting his bits and bobs out. He does have a lot of he does have a lot of equipment, I must say. He does have a lot of equipment. What do you do with all of that stuff? You've got red wires, blue wires, green wires.

That's just for Emma and the gang in Hammersmith. That is just for you guys. That is Breakwater, Say You Love Me Girl. It's 4 minutes away from 10 o'clock and I've got time for one more. Then we get on back on your radio on Monday between 3 and 6 with a show called Something Old, Something New, and we do exactly what it says on the tin. We play an old one closely followed by a new one. But I'm going to leave you with this, Maxwell. Paul is up next and I'll see you all next time.

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0: Welcome along to the virtual nightclub right here on Solar Radio, your classic and 21st century soul music radio station. And before we go any further, got to thank Tosca for the past couple of hours, another level boogie special. Back on Monday with something old, something new. And it's good to see Tosca back on Facebook as well. I accepted his friend request, admittedly. I left it for about 3 weeks just to make sure. In the background, by the way, getting the doors open, Wes Wynn along with Hannah Camo and Take Me. So as always, action-packed show, musically speaking, uplifting soulful dance music through until 12.
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easing our way into the virtual nightclub here on Solar Radio on this Saturday night. And in the background, that's Gretchen Gal and Butterfly. Played that one a few weeks ago towards the end of the show, and we had to cut it a little bit short, so we'll play it in its entirety tonight. So into the virtual nightclub via the Solar Radio Facebook group page. Hi to a few people in tonight. Obviously, well, they might be watching the football with the volume turned down and the VNC turned up, you never know. Anyway, hi to, let's see, we've got John Quigley, also Velda Lewis as well. Now, Velda celebrated her birthday midweek last week, but the celebrations last for an entire, I think, 7 days. So I think we're possibly coming to the end of the week-long birthday celebrations for Velda Lewis. So we're going to have a final party tonight in the VNC. Also, hi to Richard Goldthorpe as well. And I think he's been to Sheffield Big Cat Centre or something, apparently. And also, we've got Richard Goldthorpe as well. There's a theme in tonight's show, actually. It's cats and big cats. It's more about that, explained about more about that later on in the show. Also, we've got Christine Cleary in with a selection of Tony's Chocolate Filled. Well, actually, it's Tony's Chocolate. I must admit, I've only ever tried those Tony's ones once. I'll have to get them again, actually, because I've forgotten what they were like. But anyway, that's what Christine Cleary's got, a choice of three. But if I were Christine, I'd just go for all three and have done with it. Also, Tex James as well is in, as is Dave Dawson and also Chris Murray. Hi to you, Jane Hardman. We'll say hi to a few more people later on after we've heard from Merlin Bob and Frankie Estevez. This is a remix, a Shelter and Fusion remix of Why.

9:30 when we pull out the vinyl. And also in the final half an hour, probably going to go quite jazzy tonight. And also we're going to be looking at the brand new Soul Energy House charts. And then from midnight tonight, it's going to be Rich Edwards Smooth Grooves, followed by Tony Lee between 2 and 4 tomorrow morning. In the background, that's Merlin, Bob, Frankie, Estevez, and their remix of Why. So back into the VNC. Hi to, we've got Tim tonight. Oh, Carl Denny, hi to Carl. Also, we have DJ Keith with Rex. Now, Lorna and Jonathan Robson, they're back from a holiday on the Isles of Wight, and they've got a selection of Kit Kat. Now, I've seen some photos posted up of your recent holiday there, Lorna and Jonathan Robson. And what was it, an alpaca or a llama or something? I saw it in the photograph, all of you in one photograph. And also, to Midas Constantine, hi to you. John Quigley and also Mark Randall, Andrew Osborne over there in Canada. And we mustn't forget John Bliss, who's listening in the garden. The garden bar with Mrs. Bliss. So as I said, we've got the brand new Soul Energy House chart. We'll be looking at that from 11:30 onwards. And as I said, also we've got some great jazz, by the way, some great jazzy house from 11:30 onwards, and some deeper house music as well. Here's a brand new remix, Natasha Watts, I Do, I Did, I'm Done. Now this was around a few years ago on one of Natasha Watts' albums, but it's been remixed by the Beat Rivals.

brand new remix from the Beat Rivals. That track originally appeared, I think it was on an album from a few years ago. Now dance floor friendly, ready to go. Here on Solar Radio on a Saturday night, the cheapest night out in town. So a few more people in around tonight, possibly. People who want to be a little bit more discreet about being in the VNC. So hi to Veronica Welsh, also Philip McCarthy as well. Timothy Cadman, and also I think we've got let's see, Ray Caviano, our very own Gussie Angus, James Mayhew, hi to you, and also Delroy Shepherd as well, in the Saturday Radio Facebook group page. After the break, we're coming back with new music from the Groove Junkies.

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to say hi to Benson, Benson the Cat in the Virtual Nightclub, Pet Friendly here in the VNC. In the background, I see Groove Junkies along with the Distant People. I should have seen it coming. Uplifting soulful dance grooves here on Solar Radio every Saturday night, 10 till 12. Now, don't forget, between 11 and 11.30, we're going to pull out the vinyl, fire up the Solar Radio turntables. Get the Henry the Hoover out to get rid of all that dust on my vinyl. Not there should be any really though, because I take great care of all of my records, as a rule. But this dust seems to just come from out of nowhere. Rona Ray along with Frank Roger on the production, and this one's called It Might. Welcome along, by the way, if you're a new listener to Solar Radio, whether you've discovered us online or maybe on DAB Plus in Inner London, Brighton, Norwich, or possibly some other locations as well.

soulful and deep house music here on Solar every Saturday night, 10 till 12. 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

and also Ease Your Mind as well, all at soulfulgrooves.com. 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By the way, thanks to everybody who listens on Mixcloud and favourites the show and so on. Hi to you. And please feel free to stop by one Saturday night and join us live in the virtual nightclub. Now, here's a new one on House Head Records London from Prefix One, along with Angelita. The thing, was it 2 or 3 weeks ago, I went down to the party where Vic Lavender was DJing, the House Head London Records party with Rod Silly and Mark Crandall. They were down, was that 2 or 3 weeks ago? What a great night it was, though. I'm so glad I made the journey down there, even though it was only like a couple of miles down the road, but I hopped on a bus along Oxford Street. I didn't want to drive, so I wasn't sure if I could find a parking space, but Rod Silly afterwards said, oh yeah, boy, you could have parked just here.

0: Hi to Mango, Mango the Cat, having a light snack before the classics, which are coming up shortly in about 10, 12 minutes time. In the background, it's a new one on Househead Records London, Prefix One, along with Angelita and Beautiful One. And I will say, I think you can listen back to the Vic Lavender event at Househead Records London a few weeks ago, here at the Lower Third here in London. Lots of video floating around as well on Facebook. Solar Radio, your classic and 21st century soul music radio station, and my name is Paul Phillips, here every Saturday night 10 till 12. And following me from midnight till 2, it's going to be Rich Edwards and then Tony Lee. He's back with some new disco, some of your favourite club classics as well. After the break, we're going to get into kind of a more of a new disco sound and some very uplifting tracks.
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This one's called Don't Give Up from Paco Columbus and Mr. Offbeat. Now, just having a closer look, actually, in the Virtual Nightclub on the Solo Radio Facebook group page, and I just had a closer look at Jonathan and Lorna Robinson's treats for tonight. They've actually got Kit Kat, but it's cookie dough flavour. So I'll be looking out for one of those, maybe in the coming weeks. I've never tried one of those before. Now, I've got to be honest with you tonight, I've got no chocolate with me tonight. I did have a 2-bar dark chocolate Kit Kat bar, but I ate it on the way to the studio. I was a little bit impatient tonight. So if you've got your chocolates, you can enjoy them during the classic session between 11 and 11.30 and think of me sitting here with just my bottle of water

Now, normally I would save these records for the maybe the final half an hour, but we've moved them a little bit forward because we've got some great deeper jazz to come. Jazzy House in the background, A Lot and Sue Carreras, and that's on a label called Toy Tonics Records. They put out some interesting stuff, Toy Tonics. By the way, hi to Nicola Petch in tonight, enjoying the tunes, and also the tabbies on the promo. So I've got to explain actually what it is there on my Facebook posting on my virtual nightclub. This is anybody who's seen it, this is how I imagine my imaginary virtual nightclub to be, should it really exist. And I've got a couple of tabby cats sitting on a sofa in a nightclub in front of some screens. Actually, I'm going to put a dog on there as well next week just to keep everybody happy. So if you head on over to the Solar Radio Facebook group page and you see my promo for the show, for the virtual nightclub, my imaginary virtual nightclub, you see two cats sitting on a sofa playing with a disco ball as well. One more before we pull out the vinyl. This is proving to be very popular on Solar Radio currently, and can obviously, because it's Change along with Tanya Michelle Smith, Embrace Me Right.

0: to Packer, Change Along with Tanya, Michelle Smith, and Embrace Me Right Now. Zooming up all the charts here at Celebrity, certainly in the Sweetings chart. Not sure if it's in the Soul Energy House chart though, we'll have to check that later on between 11:30 and 12. If it isn't, I'm sure it should be or will be sooner or later. By the way, we've got some great boat parties coming up here at Celebrity. I haven't said that though, quite a few of them are already sold out, but one which is available is Solar on the Solent on Sunday, September the 13th. That's between 12:45 and 5:45 p.m. We'll give more details on that between now and 12. And if you're a little bit impatient, head on over to solarradio.com where you'll find all the information on our homepage. That's Solar on the Solent, Sunday, September the 13th. So after the break, we're going to pull out some New York, some, maybe some Chicago, possibly some New Jersey. In fact, the first track after the break, one of my all-time favourites from back in the 90s, one which kind of sums up that sound from the mid-90s when it comes to New York dance.
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4: Hey, baby. There's no man in the world that means more to me than you. But you keep messing around. You're gonna miss out on something.

And then we have the first two out of my record bag. First of all, Rochelle Fleming and Suffer came out on Cutting Records back in the early to mid 90s period, and I could say definitely in my probably top 10 of tracks from that period of time in the 90s. Such an uplifting, great production, and of course with Rochelle Fleming singing on there, it can't get any better than that, can it? And then in the background, 10 City, I Should Learn to Love You. And I'm just looking at the tour. I don't think I played this particular mix from this tour before. I could be wrong. There's quite a variety of mixes on the 12 of mixes of this particular song. Anyway, 10 City, I Should Learn to Love You. Now, I must say, I'm looking forward to Ease Your Mind. I'm going to be the guest DJ there. Takes place on Sunday, the 12th of July, between 2 and 7pm. Resident DJs are Michael Gudge, Nick Topsy Turvey, Mark Blee, and also Paul Garland as well. And it's taking place at the Berkeley Bar, which is in the Waitley Hall Hotel, Banbury, 0X16OAN. And I dare say I'll be taking on a lot of music like this release, some New York dance, New Jersey dance, a little bit of Chicago, some new current stuff, and maybe some disco obscurities in OAN. And I dare say I'll be taking on a lot of music like this release, some New York dance, New Jersey dance, a little bit of Chicago.

I could be wrong though. It sounds like a Chicago release because the pressing is very lots of snap, crackle and pops on this one, and no Hoover will clean these up. Anyway, this is Mr. C & Co and L-O-V-E, Love. Came out on Sabre Records back in the 90s, early 90s. And Mr. C & Co is Alfred Dune Colvard.

on a label called Sabre Records, Mr. C and Co. And that's Alfred Dune, Colvard and L-O-V-E, Love. No information on the label, actually. No address information, but it's got a bit of a Chicago feel about it. Now, while we're on the subject of events and gigs, I'm looking also forward to the Sussex Soul and Dance Weekender that is taking place between August the 7th and the 9th at the Elite Venue Selection Fellbridge Hotel. And the postcode for it is RH192BH. Lots of DJs there, myself, Tony Monson, Gary Spence, Ash Lecter, also Terry Jones, Colin Curtis, Mark Randall, and a whole lot more. And live, hearing live will be Georgie B, and also Delegation featuring Rick Bailey. And as I said on the top before, it's a really nice venue as well, the Elite Venue Selection Fellbridge Hotel. Lots of great facilities. Once again, more information either from our website, soulfulgrooves.com, or SussexSoulWeekend.co.uk. And once again, it's going to be the virtual nightclub on tour out in the real world. Next, we're going to move forward to the early 2000s, and one we were playing as a new release must have been

0: brand new release. Must have been early to mid 2000s, probably about 2007 at the latest. Anyway, Real People along with Angela Johnson, Can't Stop, came out on Papa Records. That was a remix of that track. And James Sutherland has just given us a 10 out of 10 for this one. I've got to say, it does sound good, doesn't it? I really need to, I'll have to go through my playlist. All 27 years worth of my playlist to find out exactly when I was playing this one as a new research. I like doing that sometimes, but I like then looking at what other records we were playing at around about that same time as well. And we don't really feature too many of those, but most of those are down my lockup currently and haven't been down here for a while. But I'm thinking of moving some of those 12s back to my house, those early 2000s to mid 2012s, and start delving into more of those on a Saturday night in the classic and underground session. So after the break, we're going to pull out the Trinidadian Deep.
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have you noticed that it's normally around about this time on a Saturday night, just after the classics, that we have a Trinidadian deep session. So many Trinidadian deep releases around, but we like to pick the cream of the crop, as it were, this being one of them. Ireland Jump Up, that's a Physics mix. Gonna play this one especially for Mark Randall. Now, Mark Randall just pointed me in the direction of some vinyl he thinks I really should have. And I'm just looking at it thinking, do you know what? I think I should. I just gotta find somewhere to shoehorn it in. Anyway, in the background, Trinidadian deep, as I say, Island Jump Up, the Physics mix. In a moment, we're going to look at that brand new Soul Energy House chart for this week. I think we've got 3 new entries this week, so we'll do that shortly. In fact, we'll do that after this next track. And this next one, actually been around for a few months, but I've kind of been sitting on it, thinking about when was a good time to kind of fit it into the show. It's a little bit more jazzy than a lot of the stuff, but it does kind of get housier as it goes on, and it's quite long as well.

0: getting jazzy in a virtual nightclub on a Saturday night right here on Solar Radio. Been around for about 6 weeks or so, maybe a little bit longer. And I've kind of been sitting here and I'm thinking, oh, I need to play this, get around to playing this one. Now seems like as good a time as any, Michelle. I'm Mikhail Shivarini and the Jazz Codes and Wolf Dust. The sound of summer, the sound of Solar Radio on a summer's night, unfortunately. It's not quite as warm as it was recently, but hopefully we're heading back that way. And I tell you what, a track like this sounds so good, or would sound so good on a hot, humid summer's night. So the brand new Soul Energy House chart this week, new entries are as follows. At number 17, we've got Dave Anthony along with Dave Powell and a track called All Night. You find that one on Newtown Records. Then at number 14 is Cat 432 along with Wendy Harriet and a track called Good Thing. And you find that one on Sound State Sessions Records. And the highest new entry this week comes in at number 12 from West Wind along with Hannah Camo and a track called Take Me on Steady Progression. That's one we opened up the virtual nightclub with tonight at just after 10 p.m. And at number one, it's been here for a few weeks now, Lady Alma, and a track called Dance with the various mixes. We've got the Marley Marl mix, that's the mix I've been playing, and also the David Harness mix as well, which is a little bit more housier, and that's on Mirrorball Recording. So there we have it, the brand new Soul Energy House chart here at Solar Radio. Brand new chart with Steve Johns next Tuesday between 8 and 10. And of course, you can hear tracks in that chart during the daytime here on Solar with Tony Monson and Mike G and so on, and some of our more specialist shows as well. And also, don't forget, if you like your deeper house music, Rod Sully on a Thursday between 8 and 10. And Damien D from midnight 3 until 2 on a Saturday morning, taking it deep with about 3 or 4 rooms of music. Kid Bachelor as well, and many other shows. Now, after the break, we're going to come back with one more jazz track, then some deeper house. Actually, the track immediately after the break is a very chilled.
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This one's by, I think it's Toe and Ellipse. By the way, don't forget, I'm here on the Thursday night, 10 till 12, Thursday nights, musically. Classic and collective soul from the 70s, 80s and 90s. Those all-important new soul releases as well. A little bit of jazz fusion, quite Storm Mini. 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Two more before we close the doors to the virtual nightclub, including this one from a new album on Unquantized Recordings or Records from Sahib Mohammed and DJ Spen. I think Tony Monson's really into this one as well, In Her Light.

DJ Spin in her light. So I've got to thank everybody who's been tuned in tonight. Anybody listening online on DAB, on Catch Up, especially via my Mixcloud as well. Anybody in the Sound Radio Facebook group page tonight. Well, and by the way, hi to Andrew Osborne and Richard Goldthorpe. They was mentioning the Rochelle Fleming track I played earlier on. And Andrew Osborne said he was in London when that track was around. And it was a monster at the time. And I think he said he bought it in City Sounds. Maybe he didn't after all. Anyway, City Sounds is in there somewhere. But anyway, such a great chat though. Anyway, I'm back on Thursday night, 10 till 12, as I say. And thanks to everybody in the Solar Radio Facebook group page. Thanks for your company tonight. Coming up next, we've got Rich Edwards through until 2, followed by Tony Lee. And I'm going to play out with, let's see, I think we'll have Maurice Reavy and some laid-back, gentle, mellow, soulful house. This one's called No Highway.

Solar Radio, your classic and 21st century soul station. Welcome to Smooth Grooves, the very best in smooth jazz, and a little bit more. I'm getting underway on a busy birthday file this week with Dean Mongerio, who celebrated his birthday on Tuesday the 9th of June. It's from an album that came out in 2015 called Interchange, and the track we played, In the Bag. And he's a man who's much travelled, lived all over the States, spent some time in the UK and in Europe, and these days, living in Beijing, China. Dean Mongerio, In the Bag. And this we featured as a brand new track on the show last week. He celebrates his birthday during the course of this week. Freddie Fox and Grateful is the new single. Freddie celebrated his birthday on Wednesday the 10th. Man who is the husband of and musical director for Evelyn Champagne King. And this features some greats on there. Barry Eastman and Michael Browning, both on the keys. Al the Burner Turner's on this as well. Great track from Freddie. And Barry Eastman will pop back on our next track as well. Something from 10 years ago as we mark the birthday of Michael Lington. I'm Rich Edwards. This is Smooth Grooves. 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

Smooth Grooves up and running on the birthday file this week. Dean Mongiario, Freddie Fox, and one of my favourites from Michael Lington. That's a groove. It's called Midnight Drive. It's from the 2016 album called Second Nature. Michael celebrated his birthday on Thursday, the 11th of June. The man from Copenhagen, now firmly a US citizen based in LA. And we continue on the birthdays. It is a busy one this week, and this man has brand new music on the show for you next week. Been putting out great music for many years. The brilliant Ken Navarro celebrated his birthday on Tuesday, the 9th of June, from Lafayette, Indiana. This is a track from 2024 called Heaven Sent. A little bit of almost a reggae groove going on. But we do have brand new music from Ken on next week's show, and very nice it is too. I'm Rich Edwards, and this is Smooth Grooves, smooth jazz and more every week on Solar Radio.

on Solar Radio, smooth jazz and more every week. Busy birthday file this week. That's Mark Etheridge. That remains one of my all-time favourites. Another one from 2016, the album called Connected. Mark celebrated his birthday on Monday the 8th of June, and that features the great Chuck Loeb, sadly no longer with us, and For Your Love. And before that, Ken Navarro, also on the birthday file, and Heaven Sent. And we do have brand new music from Ken on the show next week. And also on the birthday file, a man we lost in 2009, much, much too soon. He was just 44 when he passed away. Birthday on the 9th of June. Huge personality, much love, much missed. A sports star who became a jazz superstar as well. The great Waymon Tisdale. Ain't no stopping us. One more to come on the birthday file for now, with a track from an album that is one of my favourites for the year. And we're going to do a couple of recap tracks that we played for the first time last week. And we've got some great new music lining up, including another track from that Ollie Silk EP, something from man, Bill Heller from the Rippingtons is on the way, and a contender for the best of the year, the new single from Embassy, all to come. Back in the box this week, at the end of the show, paying tribute to the great Dexter Wansel.

to believe he's been gone 17 years. Oh my goodness, just 44 when we lost him. Huge personality. Mark Etheridge before that, and For Your Love with Chuck Loeb, and last one on the birthdays for now. This young man first appeared on the show back in 2015. He was just 16 then. He's still only 27 and getting better and better with every release. He is Chase Hooner. Celebrated his birthday on Monday the 8th of June. This is from the album for 2026, and I think it's his best work to date. One of my favourite albums of the year. It's called Heart and Soul. He plays saxophone and, on this particular track, flute as well. Got a Latin feel going on. This is Chase Hooner and Encanto. And we'll continue that Latin feel with a track we featured for the first time last week as a brand new release from Christian Nemesones and Cedric Givens, Cubano Sandwich. Smooth grooves on Solar Radio.

couple of tracks with a lad in field going on and plenty of flute. Chase Hooner on the birthday far for Monday the 8th of June. Encanto from his album Heart and Soul. Highly recommend that album. And Christian Nibasones and Cedric Givens. We played that for the first time last week. Cubano Sandwich. Reagan Whiteside on the flute on that particular track. Also features Eric Valentine and Alan Palanca, the man from the Jazz Holdouts. So some good musicians involved with that particular track. Cubano Sandwich, Christian Nibasones and Cedric Givens. And we also featured this as a new release last week from Deepak Tattoo, guitar player based out of New York. It's actually Rochester he's in. It's produced by Judah Seeley. And Judah Seeley is an old friend of ours on the show, a man who played the part of Clarence Clemens in the recent Bruce Springsteen film. It also features Adam Hawley. It's produced by Judah. And Deepak Tattoo, a regular in Judah's touring band. He's got a debut solo album on the way in 2026. And this single drives along very nicely. It's called On Deck. And my current favourite track of the year on the way next, although it's going to have some very stiff competition, including from something that's a new release on the show this week. Welcome to Smooth Grooves on Solo.

Solar Radio, your classic and 21st century soul station. Couple of tracks there that we played last week as new releases. Christian de Masones, Cubana Sandwich, and Deepak Tattoo on Deck with Adam Hawling. And this, my current favourite track of 2026. It's from a man called JT Jazz, Jesse Thompson. This features Niels and more flute with Althea Renee on this one. First appeared back in April and is my current favourite track, although it will have some very strong competition this year, but I'm pretty sure this will end up in my top 10 for 2026. Jesse Thompson, Take It to the Limit, and the brand new music gets underway next.

We do seem to have a real nice mixture of mellow grooves and some great up-tempo stompers as well. That's case in point. My favourite track of the year at the moment from Jesse Thompson featuring Niels and Althea Renee, and the track called Take It to the Limit. I mentioned Adam Hawley on that Deepak Tattoo track. He's back on this one as well, producing and co-writing it. This is new from Evan Taylor, trumpeter who's currently touring with Dave Cars as part of the Summer Horns. He's had a remarkable couple of years, really exploding onto the scene. And the brand new single from Evan Taylor happens to feature Dave Cars, and this is it. It's called Skate On. New music on Solar Radio. And we start a whole sequence of brand new tunes.

That's a brand new single from our friend Bill Heller, a man who for many years played keys with the Ripping Tunes, and that features Andy Snitzer on the saxophone, and we got more from that Andy Snitzer album on the way next week. New single from Bill is called Offshore. And it's the follow-up to a single that came out earlier this year, another great single called Coastal Blue, which had special guest Eric Marienthal on that. And before Bill Heller, Evan Taylor with Dave Cars and Skate On, the brand new music getting underway for this week. And I said that Jesse Thompson track is my favourite track of the year. This one's going to run it close and maybe take it over. This is new from Embassy, the band put together by Michael Browning and Mel Brown. Their first single, their debut last year, Made My Faith 50. One of a kind. Absolutely love that with Tim Bowman. This time round, it's Mel and Michael and Randy Scott. And the single is called Drive Time. And this really does groove along nicely. Smooth jazz and more. Smooth grooves on Solar Radio.

Smooth Grooves on Solar Radio, brand new music and lots of it once again this week. At track number four that we featured of the four on the new EP from Ollie Silk, still signed to Tripping and Rhythm Records, but the label have given him permission to put that out as an independent release. And we have featured all the tracks on it. The EP's called As It Stands, highly recommended. And that track, Between the Beats, and before that, definitely a contender for my favourite track of the year. Another one that's going to make the top 10 at the end of the year, beginning of next year. Embassy, the outfit put together by Michael Browning and Mel Brown. And on that release, featuring Randy Scott, and the track's called Drive Time. That's really nice. And Ollie Silk, busy man, hosting the Algarve Smooth Jazz Festival recently. He's been playing some dates in the States. He's going to be in the UK playing dates, together with Mark James, August the 8th and 9th at the Pizza Express in Holborn. Get a chance to go along to that. It'll be a great show. And more new music. And Ollie Silk, linked to the next two tracks. This one is the new single from PJ Spraggins. It's called Silver Lining. 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And the title track of that made my Fave 50 of last year. High Five came out as a single, and that track featured Ollie Silk. There is a connection through and through today. Silver Lining from PJ Spraggins, drummer from Birmingham, Alabama, and super talented man. 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